0: reveals trucks are avoiding the $10.2 billion tunnel and still using rat runs through Melbourne's inner north. Traffic monitoring has found almost three times as many six-axle heavy vehicles are using two suburban roads in the area. Dr. Liam Davies at RMIT University has told Tom Elliott the project wasn't the government's idea. It was pushed by Transurban using highly favourable traffic modelling.
1: Transurban got to change their contract terms on the existing CityLink network, and the PBO estimates that that will generate them $26 billion in additional revenue. So in a way, they kind of make bank because they build the tunnel and that money is off CityLink. Sure, they want more people to use it. The main money comes from CityLink.
0: Teachers vote today on a revised pay offer from the government in a bid to avert Thursday's strike, but it is unlikely to get up. All votes need to be in by 1 o'clock, an announcement to be made later in the afternoon. A Brisbane mother's naturally delivered four identical quadruplet girls in one of the rarest births in the world. The girls shared one placenta and split from one singular fertilised egg. Dr. Alex Abendall at Royal Brisbane Women says they're all doing well.
2: They are 28 weeks, so that is still very preterm. So they have a road in, ahead of them, and they do need a lot of care. But they are doing very well, and Janita is also doing very well. So we are so incredibly privileged to be a part of this journey.
0: In finance, the All Ordinary is down 41 points at the open. Our dollar trading at 69.98 US.
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0: Collingwood trains today ahead of Thursday night's clash against Adelaide. Defender Jeremy Howe in line to return from a groin injury. The Crows will be without Darcy Fogarty after the tribunal upheld a three-match ban for striking Swan Harry Cunningham. Coach Matthew Nix telling Fox Footy, it's frustrating to lose the forward who's kicked 15 goals in his last four games.
4: No, we thought it was just a tackle like the rest of the oval and supporters and players all around. And I think, you know, when you slide down and go back through it in slow motion and realise it's 0.6 of a second that he has to make a decision and the players coming down, there's a lot in it.
0: And that's the latest news and sport.
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6: Fog today and a top of 10 degrees. The outlook for tomorrow. Shower 2 up to 1 mil of rain. A minimum 5 at a maximum 14. Thursday partly cloudy. A low of 1 and a high of 11 degrees.
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6: Looking at that expected top of 10 right now on Gaster Street, Bendigo, it's 5 past 10. And it's now 8 degrees across Central Victoria, Connor, Castlemaine 7, Maryborough 8, Heathcote and Rochester 9 degrees.
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Benny Goes Fresh on Turn It Up to a Double Play Tuesday. We got this hour underway with four requests out of SMSs out of the 70s, 80s, and 90s. If you'd like to be involved, 0493 143 829. Checking the 6-day forecast now for Bendigo and across Central Victoria. Well, we started today with the forecast saying fog, certainly has been that. Still a lot of fog around Bendigo and throughout Central Victoria. Take care if you're out and about on the road. We're after a top of 10 degrees today. Tomorrow, shower to up to 1 mil of rain, minimum 5, maximum 14. Thursday, partly cloudy, 1 low, and 11 is the top. For Friday, cloudy down to 2 overnight, and expected high of 12 degrees. Hitting the weekend, Saturday, shower or 2, 1 mil of rain, minimum 5, maximum 14. For Sunday, a possible shower up to 1 mil, down to 4, and a high of 13 degrees. And Monday, shower or 2, 1 mil, a minimum 4, and a maximum 13. On our way to an expected high of 10 today, if that's what you can call it. Right now in town, it's currently sitting on 8. Local information plus what's happening across Central Victoria. And your song, out of the 70s, 80s, and 90s, sums us up today. 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

Benny Goes Fresh with the Songs You Remember, tracking through on 2 Up Double Play Tuesday. This is Crowded House for Donna, that was after something

Chris Bendigo with the songs you remember out of the 70s. It's Maxine Nightingale and back where we started from. It's 8 to 11 now. He left us in 2005. He left us with a version of this song which is really good. John Baldry, the US singer, died on this day, age 64 in 2005. With your music memories, Bendigo's 101.5.

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1: Cloudy atop today, 16. It's 11 o'clock. Good morning. David Armstrong, a man armed with a gun, has been arrested after a stolen car crashed in Pasco Vale South this morning. A Volvo SUV crashed into a fence on Coonan Road just after 9. Witnesses then reported seeing the driver flee the vehicle armed with a firearm. 29-year-old man was found on Parkston Avenue within 10 minutes. He's been taken into custody. The firearm was also located nearby. Meantime, police say it's miraculous that a sleeping couple wasn't injured after a car smashed into their home at Pasco Vale South. An SUV was involved in a collision at the intersection of Bell Street and Cumberland Road just after 6, causing it to flip and smash through the front wall of a house. The crash left Naresh Bandy and his wife covered in debris, but otherwise unharmed.
2: It's fortunate for us. We are still alive and we can still breathe. So it's very devastating because, you know, that comes with a lot of expenses. Right? Even though I have insurance, they asked me to pay excess and everything.
1: Pauline Hanson's addressed a business leaders' breakfast at Crown in Perth amid a protest outside and a very heavy police presence. The One Nation leader says Canberra's out of touch with the Australians she talks to.
3: It has never been harder to get ahead in this country, and the biggest thing standing in their way is their own government. Most people in Canberra have never had to balance the books, never had to make rent, never had to make payroll, and it shows in every law they write.
1: Around 70 protesters are demonstrating her recent comments about migration and the White Australia policy, as well as her backing by Gina Reinhart. The Shadow Home Affairs Minister is calling for legal changes after a so-called ISIS bride was granted bail by a Victorian court. The woman accused of terrorism was charged in May after returning to Australia last year. John O'Dunham says he doesn't believe the federal government can simply claim the laws prevent them from blocking the return of these ISIS brides.
4: I've consistently made the point that if the law is weak, we should look at ways to change it to prevent these people from coming back into our country. If the bail laws in Victoria are weak, then the government here should be doing everything they can.
1: More jobs are set to go at 9 newspapers. A fourth round of job losses have been announced amid another restructure. 340 editorial jobs have already been lost at The Age, the Sydney Morning Herald and the Financial Review. Finance, the All Ordinaries down 39 points. Our dollar, 69.98 US.
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1: The 13-man squad for the top-end test series between Australia and Bangladesh has been named, with games to be played in Darwin and Mackay in August. Nathan Lyon, Josh Hazlewood and Pat Cummins all return after their respective injury issues last summer. Bo Webster, Jake Weatherall, Cameron Green, Victoria's Scott Boll and also in the squad. Women's tennis is updating its transgender policy to allow only biological women to play. Here's Eddie Summerfield.
6: All players on the WTA Tour will have to undergo genetic sex testing. Just once in their career, they'll be required to undergo a cheek swab, blood or saliva sample to test. The policy also requires players to sign a document stating they could face disciplinary action if they refuse testing. Currently, there's no known transgender players on the tour. Eddie Summerfield reporting.
1: Carlton's coaching race reportedly down to 4. St Kilda assistant Corey Enright, the Dockers, Jamie Graham and Cat James Kelly, as well as the current interim coach, Josh Fraser. And that's the latest news.
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8: Fog around today, expected high of 10 degrees, the outlook for tomorrow, a shower or two, 5 minimum, maximum 14, up to 1 mil of rain, and Thursday partly cloudy, a low of 1 and a high of 11.
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8: 11:05 now, on our way to that top of the 10. It's 8 degrees across Central Victoria, Conning, Castlemaine, 7, Maribor, 8, Heathcote and Rochester now 9 degrees. Played 10 requests back-to-back that hour. Got just as many to come this hour. If you'd like to be involved, though, right across your Tuesday, it's Turn It Up, 2 Up, Double Play Tuesday from the 70s, 80s or 90s, 0493 143 829.
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Fresh Benigo with the song Shumama Kingi was after that request, 23 past 11 on this Tuesday across Benigo and Central Victoria. Now, I had some information from the City of Greater Benigo, and it's all about trees being planted. 50% of trees across Greater Benigo streets and suburbs are grown by the City of Greater Benigo. There's a video out if you'd like to know more about that, but Greening Greater Benigo 2020-2070 is over 50 years of a vision to increase tree coverage and improve tree health across urban areas and also townships as well. Now, there's a mixture of native and exotic tree species each year being planted. More details on that at the City of Greater Benigo if you'd like to know more. I have noticed in some streets in and around Benigo that on nature strips that the trees have popped up. They're sitting there right along different streets in and around town. You'll be able to find more with a community first update on the City of Greater Benigo site. Let's get back to your music. There's stacks to get through. It's a busy day on your SMS line, which is a good thing with your music memories. This is the

Bendigo Fresh with the songs you remember on this winter's day across Bendigo and throughout central Victoria, on our way to a top of 10 degrees right now in town. It's currently sitting on 8. Hey, a community first update. Feel like a travelling this Saturday. The Kerrang Community Market is on, and car boot sale. So if you're looking for a car boot, it's the place for you. The 25th of July from 9 till noon at Atkinson Park in beautiful Kerrang. A local first community update with your music memories. Bendigo's 101.5.

Fresh Bendigo with the songs you remember just after 25 to midday, continuing your songs right across your Tuesday. There's lots of SMS requests to get through. If you requested something, stay patient. If I can locate it, you'll hear it on Bendigo's Fresh FM. Throughout your Tuesday, the Fresh Lunch Crunch comes in after the midday news update, followed by Ron this afternoon from One, keeping you updated and playing your songs out of the 70s, 80s and 90s. Round 14 of Bendigo football returns this week. South Bendigo at home at Harry Trott Oval will play Broadford. Storm at Tannery Lane will clash with Eagle Hawk. That's a big game. Gisborne down at Gardner Reserve will do battle with Castlemaine, and Kangaroo Flight taking on Sanders. That's round 14 of the Bendigo football.

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One of them is a former announcer living in Singapore, and it's Wayne Klein. Good to hear from you, Wayne. Used to be here at Bendigo's Fresh FM. He'd like to hear Tina Turner, and he sent through. They're on a way to 28 today.

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Yeah.

Tress Bendigo with the song to remember, and a two-up double play from Cliff Richard for Janet, who said, "I'm Janet, and I'd like to hear some Cliff Richard on the radio today," and requested those two songs. Thank you for your requests right across this Tuesday. They continue next hour after the 9 news update across Bendigo and Central Victoria with the Fresh Lunch Crunch, and Ron comes in after 1 this afternoon. 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

0: You by Tom Roberts for Criminal Law Defense. When everything is on the line, the right defense starts with lawyer Tom Roberts. 0466 228 046.
1: 15 degrees in Melbourne, showers increasing tomorrow, a top of 15. It's 12 midday. Good afternoon, I'm Jordan Tunbridge. An armed man has been arrested at a popular cafe strip in Pascoe Vale South after crashing a stolen car. A Volvo SUV hit a fence on Coonan's Road shortly after 9 this morning. Witnesses reported seeing the driver flee the vehicle, allegedly armed with a firearm. A 29-year-old man was found on Parkstone Avenue minutes later, the firearm located nearby. A 15-year-old boy is in hospital after he was stabbed in a brawl at a park in Cranbourne North. Madeline Burke reports.
2: 3AW's rumour file was told there was a machete attack on a student yesterday afternoon. A photo obtained by 3AW shows a young shirtless male on the ground with blood across his back. Police have since confirmed a group of teenagers were involved in a brawl at around 3:30 before a 15-year-old boy was stabbed in a park on Sable Drive in Cranbourne North. Emergency services arrived to find the injured boy. The rest of the teens had fled before police were on scene. The attack happened metres away from Alkira Secondary College. It's not clear if the victim or his attackers were students there. Madeline Burke, Melbourne.
1: A sleeping couple has been covered in debris after an SUV smashed into their bedroom in Pascoe Vale South early this morning. An SUV was involved in a collision at the intersection of Bell Street and Cumberland Road shortly after 6, causing it to flip and smash through the front wall of a house. Homeowner Naresh Bandy says the damage is devastating, but it's lucky nobody was injured.
3: I saw the car actually rolled over and a guy got stuck there for almost 15-20 minutes, and luckily nothing happened to him, no scratches, no bruises at all. Fire and emergency services, they came and they pulled him out.
1: Data shows trucks are still avoiding the Westgate Tunnel despite Labor spruiking it'll take trucks off suburban streets. Kiara Parker reports.
4: The number of big trucks and semi-trailers travelling through Melbourne's inner north has tripled since the $10.2 billion Westgate Tunnel opened in December, with truckies still using rat runs. Traffic monitoring has found almost three times as many six-axle heavy vehicles are using two suburban roads instead. Melbourne Lord Mayor Nick Rees says it's putting the community at risk. Councillors will vote for 24/7 truck bans in part of Kensington.
5: Epsom Road, Kensington Road, Macaulay Road. We've had over 1,000 locals sign a petition about the trucks now through Kensington.
4: Urban planning expert at RMIT University, Dr. Liam Davies, says the state government got the raw end of the deal with Westgate after chipping in much more money than expected for the project, which was pushed by Transurban using highly favourable traffic modelling. He says as part of the deal, Transurban got to change contract terms on CityLink.
6: The PBO estimates that that will generate them $26 billion in additional revenue. They make bank because they build the tunnel and that money is off CityLink.
4: Kiara Parker, Melbourne.
1: Teachers vote today on a revised pay offer from the government in a bid to avert Thursday's strike, but it's unlikely to get up. All votes need to be in by 1, with an announcement to be made this afternoon. This teacher, Amber, telling Tom Elliott many of her colleagues have made up their minds.
7: Yes, I have.
8: You're going to tell us?
7: Yes, I have. Yes, I will. It's quite the obvious answer, isn't it? It's a big fat no.
8: Okay. Does that mean a strike on Thursday?
7: No, it does.
1: Finance, the All Ordinaries down 30 points. One Australian dollar trading at 69.98 US cents.
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1: As George Bailey is staying tight-lipped on who will be Australia's new number 5 in Test cricket. Usman Khawaja's retirement has left a vacant place in the batting lineup ahead of next month's Test series against Bangladesh. Cam Green is expected to move up the order, but Bailey isn't giving anything away.
10: Travis had some great success at the top. Does that mean that's where it looks, that's where it fits? That's always something that's up for discussion. And then within that, there'll always be some performance pressure as well on players.
1: Collingwood's Jeremy Howe has taken to the training track after he sat out of last weekend's game due to hip and groin soreness, while Josh Dacos was not training today. It's unclear why. And Josh Dunkley believes fellow Brisbane co-captain Hugh McCluggage is on the verge of returning to the dominant player he has been throughout his career. It's 12:05. Well, Britain has welcomed its 7th Prime Minister in 10 years, with former Manchester Mayor Andy Burnham taking the top job. He's already signalled no changes to Australia's multi-billion dollar AUKUS defence deal, alongside a fresh focus on domestic reform. British-Australian MP Catherine West says his priority is reconnecting with everyday families.
11: There is a sense of being very connected in with working people and trying to demonstrate how he really cares very deeply about what people are going through, and trying to get that sense across that the government is trying to address issues like the cost of living, social care.
1: Italian car maker Fiat has stopped importing passenger vehicles into Australia as sales plummet. The iconic brand recorded just 13 local sales last month after struggling to compete with cheap electric alternatives. James Ward at Drive says established car manufacturers are under immense pressure.
12: Sales are going down. You see a lot of these other legacy brands are really fighting against the tide from some of these new Chinese brands that are bringing in cars with value that just simply cannot be competed with.
1: Australia has the highest rate of cancer diagnoses among people under 50 anywhere in the world, but doctors say the figure is driven by our world-leading screening programs. The WHO has found Australia recorded 135 cancer diagnoses per 100,000 people aged under 50. Breast cancer is the most commonly diagnosed cancer, but doctors claim about 10% are caught before the age of 40 because of increased screening. Returning to sport, there's been a shake-up of FIFA's World Cup rankings. Following the World Cup, Spain has knocked Argentina off top spot. Mexico comes into the top 10 while Germany falls out. Australia is down one place to 28. Jessica Fox has had a dream start to the Canoe Slalom World Championships, winning the kayak cross individual time trial. And the Women's Tennis Association has changed its policy to only allow biological women to compete on tour. That's the latest news and sport.
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14: Updating details for tomorrow. A shower or two, 5 overnight into a top of 14. For Thursday, partly cloudy, 1 minimum and a high of 11. And Friday, cloudy, down to 2 and a top of 12 degrees.
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14: 8 past midday, on our way to that expected high of 10 this afternoon. Right now, Garza Street, Bendigo, temperature's not doing a lot. It's currently sitting on 8. Across Centre Victoria, Connor Castle, Main 7, Maryborough 8, Heathcote and Rochester 9.
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1: News brought to you by Tom Roberts for Criminal Law Defence. When everything is on the line, the right defence starts with lawyer Tom Roberts. 0466 228 046.
2: Degrees in Melbourne, showers increasing tomorrow, a top of 17. It's 1 o'clock. Good afternoon. I'm Jordan Tunbridge. A high school student is in hospital with serious injuries after he was stabbed in a brawl at a park in Cranbourne North. Confirmation from police after 3RW's rumour file was told there was a machete attack on a student yesterday afternoon. A 15-year-old boy was found with a number of injuries at a park on Sable Drive around 3:30. His attackers fled before police arrived. The assault happened metres away from Alkira Secondary College, which has confirmed the victim is a student there. The boy's attackers, who remain on the run, are not believed to be linked to the school. An armed man has been arrested near a school in Pasco Vale South after crashing a stolen car near a primary school. A Volvo SUV hit a fence on Coonan's Road shortly after 9 this morning. The incident occurred just after school drop-off, prompting an immediate lockdown of Pasco Vale Primary School. Dario saw it all unfold.
3: And then I saw that he pulled a gun out of his trunk. It happens 10 minutes after the school rush. You know, that was lucky because 10 minutes before, there was a lot of people crossing by, a lot of kids.
2: The deadline has passed for teachers to vote on a revised pay offer from the state government. If accepted, Thursday's statewide strike will not go ahead, an announcement to be made this afternoon. One Nation leader Pauline Hanson is embarking on a national listening tour in a bid to capitalise on her party's popularity. Federal politics editor Michael Packey.
4: Senator Hanson is back in Australia after spending time in the UK and Italy. She's addressed a business breakfast in Perth as protesters gathered outside. Senator Hanson used the function to announce a national listening tour to hear concerns from everyday Australians.
5: Pubs, businesses, kitchen tables, maybe even a few fish and chip shops.
4: Separately, the One Nation leader has come to the defence of her high-profile recruit, Barnaby Joyce, following a bizarre outburst on national TV last night.
6: Are you really comfortable with where she is taking you?
7: I think, sit down!
4: Mr. Joyce shouted at his dog, who was distracting him during an interview. Senator Hanson posted, "You've got to love live TV dealing with a barking dog during an already hostile ABC interview." Michael Packey reporting.
2: More than 2,000 tonnes of illicit cigarettes have been seized at the border in the past year. More than 13 million vapes were also captured, an increase of more than 100% compared with 2025. Finance, the All Ordinaries down 9 points, one Australian dollar trading at 70.07 US cents.
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2: Craig McRae says the door is always open to Bobby Hill at Collingwood. The Norm Smith medalist has been away from the club for several weeks. It's been reported the Pies are looking to end Hill's contract. The coach says he hopes the forward is doing well.
9: Completely out of my hands. I've not privy to any conversations like that or around management and other things, so I'll leave others to do those things. But again, just try to provide a platform where Bobby feels safe and a sense of belonging to be able to be in that building.
2: Australia has made several changes to the squad, which beat England in the final Ashes test last summer. Captain Pat Cummins returns to the squad for an upcoming two-game series next month. Josh Hazlewood and Nathan Lyon are also named to return. Women's tennis is updating its transgender policy to allow only biological women to play. All players on the WTA Tour will have to undergo genetic sex testing. That's the latest news and sport.
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10: Expected to drop down to 5 overnight. Possible shower tomorrow, 14. Thursday, partly cloudy. Chilly low of 1. Partly cloudy day and 11. And Friday, mostly cloudy, a low of 2. Top of 12.
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10: 1:05 on our way to 10 today. It's sitting on 9. Kyneton, Castlemaine 8. Maryborough 9. Heathcote and Rochester, it's sitting on 10. Hello, it's Ron. A very good afternoon. It's a bit cold and chilly, but we'll warm you up with some great music throughout the afternoon. I hope you can stay with me. Whatever you're doing, whether you're at home or whether you're at work or maybe you're driving around on this very wintry Tuesday. Of course, it is two up double play Tuesday. Got some ideas. And let's face it, I'm fresh out. So why don't you text them into me? 0493 143 829, and we'll get some of those songs on the radio for you. We're looking at Richard Marx today in Musical Focus. Whether you love him or loathe him or don't enjoy his music, well, Steph, I'm going to play... Going to play a bit of Richard Marx for you at around 1:30 this afternoon. We'll also have a look at his life and career. So stick around for that. If you love Richard Marx, you'll enjoy that. Musically, before that, though, got something from The Fray on the way. Going to play America, and we're going to start off with one of our favourites at The Fresh, Rick Springfield. You'll know the song. That's coming up next.
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Then he goes fresh, playing the songs you remember, The Fray and How to Save a Life from the album of the same name. Gee, that was a big hit. And I was actually surprised because I looked back to see how long ago that was released. It's 20 years old, 2006. Gee, that 20 years is... That 20 years has gone past pretty quick. Hello, it's Ron. Good afternoon. Hope it's all going okay for you today. It's cold. It's pretty miserable, really. It's been a very foggy grey winter's day, hasn't it? Hasn't been much fun at all. But anyway, we soldier on. Please be patient if you've requested a song. I had a fair few come in all sort of at once, so it sort of tested me out a bit. So if you have requested a song, just sit tight. I'll get to more of our requests. After we look at Musical Focus at 27 minutes to 2, we're looking at Richard Marx this hour. Richard, if you know his second name, I'm going to give you kudos, because I didn't. And his second name is Noel. That's a bit Australian, really, isn't it? Richard Noel Marx, born September 16, 1963, which makes him 63 later this year, an American singer-songwriter who has sold over 30 million albums worldwide. Marx is the... This is a bit of trivia here for you. Marx is the only male artist in history to have his first seven singles reach the top five of the Billboard charts. He has scored a total of 14 number one singles, both as a performer and as a singer-songwriter. I'm sure you know the hits, and we're going to play a few of those in a moment. According to Billboard, Marx holds the distinction of having written songs that have hit number one on various Billboard charts in each of the last four decades. So that's not a bad effort indeed. Marx has written or collaborated on songs with other artists, including This I Promise You by NSYNC and Dance With My Top Five of the Billboard charts. He has scored a total of 14 number one singles, both as a performer and as a singer-songwriter. I'm sure you know the hits, and we're going to play a few of those in a moment. According to Billboard, Marx holds the distinction of having written songs that have hit number one on various Billboard charts in each of the last four

winning song of the year for that track, Dance With My Father, for the late Luther Vandross. When he first burst onto the scene, he released his self-titled album, and then the second album, Repeat Offender, was an absolute smash for Richard Marx, and really launched him into the stratosphere of being a very, very popular artist. Let's go back to the start. His debut single, this one, Should Have Known Better, from that self-titled album. It's 25 to 2 with your music memories. 101.5. Enjoy some Richard Marx with me.

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Bendy Goes Fresh, playing the songs you remember. That's Richard Marks and Musical Focus, and we wound it up with Hazard. It was a lot of other tracks I could have played, but 4 was probably enough. 8-2. I'm looking for an artist for Musical Focus next hour, so if you've got an idea, you can text it on in 0493 143 829. That's our SMS number, 0493 143 829. And, of course, it is Two Up Double Play Tuesday. So if you're keen on, two from one artist, or maybe you just want to link a couple of songs together, why don't you text them in as well, and I'll be more than happy to try and get them on the radio for you at some stage. Now, I don't know about you, but my footy tipping's gone right down the chute. I can't say the other word, but, yeah, it's gone right down there, especially after Essendon were able to beat GWS on Sunday evening. I was actually travelling back from Melbourne, having done the Richmond Hawthorn game, and could not quite believe what I was hearing on the radio, but there you go. So if you're going well on the footy tips, good luck to you. I'm not going so well. Anyway, well, let's get back to the requests at 7-2, and this one was requested, and I like it. It's called The Price of Love. With your Music Memories 101.5.

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0: brought to you by Tom Roberts for Criminal Law Defense. When everything is on the line, the right defense starts with lawyer Tom Roberts. 0466-228-046.
1: 15 degrees in Melbourne, showers increasing tomorrow, a top of 17. It's 2 o'clock. Good afternoon, I'm Jordan Tunbridge. Teachers have rejected the state government's latest pay offer and will strike on Thursday. The deal would have seen teachers' salaries rise by at least 28.3% over the next 4 years. Teachers have been calling for a 35% pay hike. Justin Mullally from the Education Union confirming Thursday's strike will go ahead.
2: We will stop work this Thursday, the 23rd of July, for 24 hours right across the state. And we will rally in the city and march to Parliament. It doesn't matter whether you supported the offer that was put to you or whether you rejected it. We all have to act in union. We all have to stick together and send a very clear and direct message to this state government.
1: A high school student has been seriously injured after being stabbed during a violent brawl at a park in Cranbourne North. The 15-year-old was attacked metres from Alkira Secondary College yesterday afternoon, with the offenders fleeing before police arrived. They are not believed to be linked to the school. A gunman has been arrested after crashing a stolen car outside a Melbourne school this morning. Madeline Burke reports.
3: A 29-year-old man, allegedly armed with a shotgun, crashed a stolen Volvo outside Pascavale South Primary School. The Volvo sideswiped a parked car with a 14-year-old boy inside before fleeing on foot. Nearby cafe worker Dario saw it all unfold.
4: And then I saw that he pulled the gun out of his trunk. And I said, hey, he has a gun, stay away.
3: The crash happened just after school drop-off, prompting an immediate lockdown of the primary school. The driver was arrested and has since been taken to hospital under police guard. A firearm was found dumped nearby. Madeline Burke, Melbourne.
1: One Nation leader Pauline Hanson has announced plans for a national listening tour. Senator Hanson is back in Australia after spending the past few weeks in the UK and Italy. She says she'll be holding a series of events over the next year to hear concerns from everyday Australians. Melbourne Central is in for a $170 million makeover. There'll be a major 14% expansion to the Lonsdale Street precinct. Lord Mayor Nick Rees says it'll house open-air restaurants with views of the city and a popular Japanese bookshop.
5: Kinokuniya is a well-known global Japanese bookstore. They've got two in Sydney. Now we're getting one in Melbourne, which is great. Apparently they do great stationery, but on the comics and the mangas as well.
1: Finance, the All Ordinaries, up 11 points, one Australian dollar trading at 70 US cents.
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1: Collingwood's Josh Dacos has missed training today dealing with an ankle issue, but is expected to line up against the Crows on Thursday night. Jeremy Howe missed last week's win over Carlton, but will make his return on Thursday. Scott Boland may finally have done enough to break the grip of the big three on Australia's test bowling lineup. Boland has never been picked when Pat Cummins, Josh Hazlewood and Mitch Stark are all fit. But following last summer's Ashes series, George Bailey says Boland may get the nod to start the first test against Bangladesh in Darwin next month.
7: Scotty would never say it, but yeah, I think he's mounting a strong case that when you use the words the big three, that he could be one of those.
1: And riders have had their second and final rest day on the Tour de France. Racing resumes in stage 16 with a 226-kilometre time trial on the shores of Lake Geneva. That's the latest news and sport.
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9: Getting down to 5 overnight tonight. Perhaps a shower or two tomorrow, 14. Thursday, partly cloudy, low of 1, top of 11. Friday, cloudy, a low of 2, a top of 12. And the weekend at this stage, Saturday, a shower or two and 14. Sunday, possible shower, 13.
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9: Expecting 10 today, right now in Bendigo, it's 9. Kyneton, Castlemaine also 9. Maryborough 10. Heathcote and Rochester It's 12. Hello, it's Ron. Good afternoon. It's a bit of a grey old day, isn't it? So I hope you can stick around and enjoy the music with me. I've got plenty of Aussie stuff on the way. Going to hear from NXS, going to play some Sherbet. And our musical focus looks like being Midnight Oil, unless someone comes up with something else in the meantime. But that's the clubhouse leader. So perhaps Midnight Oil at 2:30. But I'm still taking suggestions. 0493 143 829. But speaking of Aussie, we'll play two from the Goanna Band straight after this.
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0: It's nearly 2:30 and school zones are coming into force. 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
1: 29 to 3, in fact, just gone to 30. It's Ron. Hello, good afternoon. It's time for our second musical focus of the day, and we're looking at Midnight Oil. Didn't have any other suggestions, so we're going to run with the Oils, who were an iconic Australian outfit, of course, formed in Sydney in 1972. Originally comprising of Peter Garrett, of course, Jim McGinney, Martin Rotzi. The lineup also included Bones Hillman and Rob Hurst until their deaths in 2020 and 2026, respectively. Rob Hurst was a founding member of the band. They did have a different bassist originally. However, it was Bones Hillman from about 1978. Was the bass guitarist for the Oils. Their self-titled album, 1978, gained a bit of a cult following, although didn't have a lot of mainstream impact. The band achieved greater popularity throughout Australasia with the release of 10987654321 in 1982. That had a couple of hit singles off it, and we'll talk more about those in a moment. And also began to attract an audience in the United States. They achieved their first Australian number one album in 1984 with Red Sails in the Sunset and topped the Australian charts for 6 weeks with the EP Species Deceases in 1985. They went on then in 1987 to produce Diesel and Dust, and that really was a big-selling album for them. The band's music often broaches political subjects, and they have been known to lend their support to multiple causes. They have won 11 ARIA Awards and were inducted into the ARIA Hall of Fame in 2006. Midnight Oil's legacy has grown since the late 70s, with the outfit being cited as an influence and their songs covered by numerous popular artists. Aside from their studio output, the group celebrated their energetic live performances, which showcased the frenetic dancing of Peter Garrett. That's one way to put it. Guardian writer Andrew Street describe Midnight Oil as one of Australia's most beloved bands. Let's go back to the start, or early on at least, and from 10987654321, US Forces, Midnight Oil, in Musical Focus.

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Bendy Goes Fresh, playing the songs you remember. There's four on the bounce from the Great Midnight Oil, and we wound it up with King of the Mountain. It's 8-3 at the Fresh. It's Ron. We've got the very latest news, sport and weather coming up at 3 o'clock. Of course, speaking of weather, it's been extremely cold today. It's only hovering around 9, so if you're feeling the chill, I can sympathise. Slightly better tomorrow. There may be a shower at 14, and then pretty cool up into and including the weekend. So, it is winter after all. I've got two from Hanson that's been requested. That'll take us up to news. It's 8-3 with your music memories. 101.5.

News brought to you by Tom Roberts for Criminal Law Defense. When everything is on the line, the right defense starts with lawyer Tom Roberts. 0466 228 046.

0: 15 degrees in Melbourne, showers increasing tomorrow, a top of 17. It's 3 o'clock. Good afternoon, I'm Jordan Tunbridge. Teachers will strike this week after rejecting the state government's latest pay offer. Kiara Parker reports.
1: Tens of thousands of teachers across the state are set to strike on Thursday as the pay dispute drags on. The mass walkout, an attempt to force the Allan government back to the negotiating table after almost a year of failed talks. Justin Mullally from the Education Union.
2: We will rally in the city and march to Parliament. We all have to act in union and send a very clear and direct message to this state government.
1: Just over 51% of members knocked back the latest offer. Teachers, principals and education support staff voting against a pay increase of 28.3% over 4 years. They want a 35% pay hike. The union warns if a better deal isn't put forward next week, another strike will be held on August 4. Kiara Parker, Melbourne.
0: Nine has axed 30 jobs from its publishing division, which includes the Age newspaper. It's part of a restructure of the business, shifting towards the digital-first future. An armed man has been arrested near a primary school in Pasco Vale South after crashing a stolen car. A Volvo SUV hit a fence and sideswiped a parked vehicle on Coonan's Road shortly after nine this morning. Nearby cafe owner Dario ran over to help.
3: Calling the ambulance, like trying to help very nicely next to the car and next to the guy. And I said, hey, he has a gun, stay away. It was a shotgun, like a small shotgun. He has like a case in the shotgun.
0: The 29-year-old suspect was tracked down minutes later and a firearm located nearby. Pasco Vale South Primary School was briefly placed into lockdown as a precaution. The Melbourne Demons have ended their major sponsorship deal with Zurich. It comes on the back of widespread criticism over the insurer's removal of head trauma coverage for AFL players. A leading Melbourne cardiologist says coffee deserves a place in a healthy diet. It follows research from the American Heart Association linking regular coffee consumption to a lower risk of stroke, diabetes and heart failure. Alfred Hospital cardiologist Peter Kisler has told Tony Moclair he actively recommends coffee to his patients based on years of research.
4: For a long, long time, when people would see doctors, they'd tell them they've got to stop drinking coffee. Part of my group, we did a lot of research which showed this health benefit to coffee. So we generally conclude our papers with coffee should be considered part of a healthy diet.
0: Finance, the All Ordinaries, is down 4 points. One Australian dollar trading at 70.07 US cents.
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0: Geelong coach Chris Scott believes injured Max Holmes could play again this season if the Cats make a deep run in the finals. Holmes had ankle surgery after hurting himself in Geelong's 27-point win over St Kilda last week. Scott says Holmes and the injured Jeremy Cameron could be back at similar times.
6: Max is actually really optimistic and positive, and so is Jeremy for that matter. So this is one where I can actually talk about them concurrently because they basically have the same return to play period. Jeremy's a bit more likely to come back before Max, but it's pretty tight. And so we're just leaving all options on the table.
0: Collingwood coach Craig McRae says the club will continue to support Premiership player Bobby Hill while navigating the exit of the 2023 Norm Smith medalist. Hill is contracted until the end of 2030, but the Magpies are currently negotiating an exit with the small forwards manager. And that's the latest news and sport.
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8: Getting down to 5 overnight tonight. A shower or two tomorrow, 13. Thursday, partly cloudy, a low of 1, top of 11. And Friday, mostly cloudy, low of 2, top of 12.
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8: 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We haven't quite got there. Right now in Bendigo, it's 9. Kyneton and Castlemaine also on 9. Maryborough 10. Heathcote and Rochester, it's 11.
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It's round 15 for the Loddon Valley Football Netball League Saturday. Kellerville United will clash with Inglewood. Maiden Gully YCW play Bridgewater. 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

70s, 80s and 90s requests. And John Paul Young was born in Scotland and migrated to Australia when he was in his teens. His rapid rise to fame began when, as John Young, he was chosen by producer Simon Napier-Bell to record a song called Pasadena, written by former Easy Beats Harry Vander and George Young. It became a hit in 1972. John Paul Young is one of the most iconic artists in Australian music history, with over 4 million worldwide album sales and numerous awards. He was inducted into the ARIA Hall of Fame in 2009, and in 2012, JPY received an Order of Australia for his services to charity and the music.

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Bendigo's Fresh, playing your 70s, 80s and 90s requests. And in the 70s, JPY, John Paul Young, was elected TV Week King of Pop in 1978. But unfortunately, his time at the top didn't last far beyond the end of the decade. He went out of fashion in the early 80s and had to adjust to a drop in live engagements and a loss of fame. He developed a career in radio and spent a lot of time fishing, and then returned to the spotlight when Lovers in the Air was revived for the Australian film Strictly Ballroom in 1992. He performed the song in a new promotional film clip, stylishly dressed in an immaculate white suit. The glitter had well and truly settled. On Bendigo's Fresh, 101.5 FM, from 1992, John Paul Young and Love is in the Air.

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1: It's Ray with another local and fresh update. The City of Greater Bendigo has developed a draft lawn bowls facilities and participation plan and is now inviting the community to provide feedback. The plan aims to assist the city in supporting clubs to increase participation, strengthen governance, fundraising and long-term sustainability, and ensure facilities provide broader community benefit. Feedback received from the community will be considered and used to refine the draft plan before it is presented to council later this year. Members of the community can review the plan and complete the online survey on the city's community engagement website, Let's Talk Greater Bendigo, until Sunday, August 2nd. Keeping our community updated, Bendigo's community friend.
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2: A shower or two Wednesday, down to 5 and a top of 15 degrees. Partly cloudy Thursday, low of 2 and a high of 11. Cloudy Friday, 1 minimum and a top of 12. Bendigo's weekend details. Possible showers Saturday, 5 low and a high of 13. Possible showers Sunday, minimum 4 and a top of 12. Melbourne's weekend forecast, cloudy. Saturday, overnight low of 10 and a top of 14. And partly sunny and 10 minimum with a top of 15 degrees on Sunday.
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0: It's the song you choose, letting you pick the music. 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

Bendigo's Fresh and the Songs You Remember. Our featured artist is Tom Jones. He was born Thomas Jones Woodward in Wales in 1940. Tom Jones began singing at an early age. He would regularly sing at family gatherings, weddings, and in his school choir. Jones did not like school or sports, but gained confidence through his singing talent. At the age of 12, Tom Jones was diagnosed with tuberculosis, and he had to spend the next 2 years in bed recovering. He described it as the worst time of his life. In March of 1957, Jones married his high school girlfriend, Linda Trenchard. They were expecting a child together, and they were both aged just 16. The couple's son, Mark, was born in the month following their wedding. To support his young family, Jones took on a job working in a glove factory and was later employed in construction. They remained married for 59 years until her death in 2016. Woodward was discovered by his manager, Gordon Mills, who took the young singer to London and changed his moniker to Tom Jones to cash in on the popularity of the 1963 sexy British comedy adventure film of the same name. Tom Jones has sold over 100 million records with 36 top 40 hits in the UK and 19 in the US. And his big hit, It's Not Unusual, became a huge hit, reaching number one in the UK in early 1965 and making the top 10 in the US. On Bendigo's Fresh, with more of the songs that make you feel good, Bendigo's 101.

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It's round 15 for the Loddon Valley Football Netball League Saturday. Kellerville United will clash with Inglewood. Maiden Gully YCW play Bridgewater. 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
2: A shower or two Wednesday, down to 5 and a top of 15 degrees. Partly cloudy Thursday, low of 2 and a high of 11. Cloudy Friday, 1 minimum and a top of 12. Bendigo's weekend details. Possible showers Saturday, 5 low and a high of 13. Possible showers Sunday, minimum 4 and a top of 12. Melbourne's weekend forecast. Cloudy. Saturday overnight low of 10 and a top of 14. And partly sunny and 10 minimum with a top of 15 degrees on Sunday.
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Bendigo's Fresh and The Songs You Remember. Our featured artist, Tom Jones. He was married to Linda Trenchard from 1957 until her death in 2016. They stayed married despite his many well-publicised infidelities. They had one son, Mark, and two grandchildren, Alex and Emma. Jones has stated that he has had sex with up to 250 groupies a year at the height of his fame. His philandering once led Linda to assault him. Jones had affairs with well-known women, including Mary Wilson of the Supremes, TV host Charlotte Laws, and former Miss World Marjorie Wallace. In a 2008 interview with Blender magazine, Cassandra Peterson revealed she lost her virginity to Tom Jones. One affair resulted in the birth of another son in 1987 while on tour in the US. Jones had a brief relationship with a model and she discovered she was pregnant. After a legal battle that included DNA testing, a US court ruled in 1989 that Jones was the boy's father. Jones denied the court's findings until finally in 2008 he admitted that they were true. He has shown no interest in meeting his son, who was recently reported to be a homeless busker. And musically, in the 80s, after recording a series of country pop numbers, Tom Jones made a left-field decision to cover the song by Prince. And in doing so, it revived his career. And coincidentally, Prince and Tom Jones were both born on the same day, the 7th of June, Prince in 1958 and Jones in 1940. Jones met Prince and thanked him for the song, but didn't ask what he thought of his version because he wasn't sure that he'd like the answer. On Bendigo's Fresh, with more of the songs that make you feel good, Bendigo's 101.5.

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1: A shower or two Wednesday, down to 5 and a top of 15 degrees. Partly cloudy Thursday, low of 2 and a high of 11. Cloudy Friday, 1 minimum and a top of 12. Bendigo's weekend details. Possible shower Saturday, 5 low and a high of 13. Possible shower Sunday, minimum 4 and a top of 12. Melbourne's weekend forecast. Cloudy. Saturday overnight low of 10 and a top of 14. And partly sunny and 10 minimum with a top of 15 degrees on Sunday.
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Bendigo's Fresh and The Songs You Remember. Our featured artist, Tom Jones. Elvis Presley was Tom Jones' idol, and they met for the first time in 1965 at the Paramount Film Studio when Elvis was filming Paradise Hawaiian Style. They formed a firm friendship that endured until the death of the King in 1977. And ironically, recently, Tom Jones has been romantically linked to Priscilla Presley. And some other interesting facts about Tom Jones. In 1966, he won a Grammy for Best New Artist. The Tom Jones UK variety show This Is Tom Jones premiered in 1969, and ABC TV paid out over $20 million for the rights. The series ran for 2 years, totaling 65 episodes. A then unknown Elton John, then known as Reg White, also sang backing vocals on one of Jones' singles, Daughter of Darkness. Tom Jones has appeared as himself in an episode of The Simpsons in 1992, and in 2006, he was knighted by Queen Elizabeth II for his services to music. And finally, in 2021, at the age of 80 years and 10 months, the veteran Welsh baritone became the oldest male to reach number one on the UK albums chart. He took the accolade from Bob Dylan, who reached the summit at age 79 and 1 month in June 2020. And Tom Jones has survived the test of time, probably because of his versatility. In 1987, he collaborated with a German DJ and producer who specialised in house music. On Bendigo's Fresh, with more of the songs that make you feel good, Bendigo's 101.5, Tom Jones.

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9: A shower or two Wednesday, down to 5 and a top of 15 degrees. Partly cloudy Thursday, low of 2 and a high of 11. Cloudy Friday, 1 minimum and a top of 12. Bendigo's weekend details. Possible showers Saturday, 5 low and a high of 13. Possible showers Sunday, minimum 4 and a top of 12. Melbourne's weekend forecast. Cloudy. Saturday overnight low of 10 and a top of 14. And partly sunny and 10 minimum with a top of 15 degrees on Sunday.
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This is The Big Rock.

Yeah. We're cruising through at the halfway point now. We got 2 hours left of the best rock and roll ever, and I'm so glad you guys are joining us. I'm Johnny J. It is the Big Rock, and coming up here in our third hour, we have the Mindbender. This one might be a little tough this week, so go get your thinking caps. And music this hour, we've got the brand new one from Journey, the latest one off the album Freedom. It's called United We Stand. That's coming up a little bit later on in the hour. Our way back this week is from The Doors, and we're going to be doing our new album, Double Shot, two songs off the same album, and it's going to be from the Black Crowes. It's all coming up a little bit later on. Right now, it's City Boy on the Big Rock. Music that doesn't suck.

0: 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It's a way back.
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This week's Way Back is with the Doors. That is Gloria. If you remember last week, we told you that Carlos Santana, he had some health problems. He passed out on stage at a show up in Michigan, and they carted him off to the hospital. Well, out of an abundance of caution for his health, doctors have recommended that he get some rest to recuperate fully. He's going to be postponing some shows coming up. So if you were going to see him in Noblesville, Indiana, Cincinnati, Milwaukee, Rogers, Arkansas, Dallas, or Woodlands, Texas, all those shows are being postponed. Check his websites or his website for rescheduled dates on that. But hey, as long as he can recuperate and recover fully, get back out, we're all going to be happy, aren't we? We've got new music from Journey coming up here in just a little bit, but right now, how about we head down to Cabo with Van Halen?

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The latest single off of the Freedom album, United We Stand, that is Journey here on the Big Rock. All right, go get a thinking cap, an old encyclopedia, maybe some rock and roll magazines or something. It's time for this week's Mind Bender. Our question this week, Stevie Nicks, Lindsey Buckingham, Christine McVie, John McVie, and Mick Fleetwood. They are the classic, most well-known lineup for Fleetwood Mac. What is the only song credited to all five band members? Is it The Chain, Rhiannon, or Landslide? Yeah, the classic members of Fleetwood Mac, Stevie, Lindsey, Christine, John, and Mick. Were together for years, but only one song they all collaborated on together. They all wrote it together. What was that song? Is it The Chain, Rhiannon, or Landslide? What do you think? Which one of those? Fleetwood Mac, all band members together. The only time that they wrote a single song together as a group. The Chain, Rhiannon, or Landslide? What do you think? Well, if you're thinking The Chain, yeah, that would be exactly right. If you got that right, congratulations. If not, hey, no big deal. We will do another Mind Bender next week. Time for another Big Rock Double Shot. We're going to be having a new type of double shot. We're going to be calling this the Album Double Shot. We're going to do two in a row off of the same album. And this week's album is Shake Your Money Maker. It's the Black Crowes.

0: It's Ray with another local and fresh update. Nominations are now open for the 2026 Greater Bendigo Youth Awards. This program celebrates and recognizes the everyday contributions, skills, accomplishments, and achievements of local young people. The awards aim to recognize and honor the skills and accomplishments of young individuals across various areas as reflected in the 6 award categories. Nominations close on Tuesday, September 15. Nominations to the Greater Bendigo Youth Awards may also be considered for the 2027 City of Greater Bendigo Young Citizen of the Year Award. Keeping our community updated, Bendigo's community fresh.
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2: A shower or two Wednesday, down to 5 and a top of 15 degrees. Partly cloudy Thursday, low of 2 and a high of 11. Cloudy Friday, 1 minimum and a top of 12. Bendigo's weekend details. Possible showers Saturday, 5 low and a high of 13. Possible showers Sunday, minimum 4 and a top of 12. Melbourne's weekend forecast, cloudy. Saturday overnight low of 10 and a top of 14. And partly sunny and 10 minimum with a top of 15 degrees on Sunday.
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19: Rock the road to me.

Songs. She's a beauty. It is the Tubes here on the Big Rock. I'm Johnny J. Hour number four. Coming up, we've got some rock and roll education for you as the School of Rock returns. And, of course, the best rock and roll ever. We're going to be getting a Let Out. Trickster, they're going to be giving it to you good. While Hole, they're heading down to Malibu. Right now, it's Rick Springfield. He's going to light this party up.

0: Students, students, take your seats. Class is now in session. Get out your notebooks, textbooks, pens, and pencils for tonight's lesson, an obscure rock and roll fact. This is the Big Rocks School of Rock.
1: Yeah, some things that you probably never knew, like Metallica's And Justice for All was released back in 1988. It was the band's first somewhat commercial album. The single and video for the song One got them on the Hot 100 for the first time, making it up to number 35. And Courtney Love of the band Hole, who we just heard from here a few minutes ago, is the daughter of former Grateful Dead road manager Hank Harrison and the goddaughter of Grateful Dead bassist Phil Lesh. And if you didn't know, she actually married Nirvana's Kurt Cobain. And during the 1990s, Eddie Van Halen was an avid collector of vintage Schwinn bicycles. While out on tour for their Van Halen 3 album, every town that they went to, Eddie would go out and scour pawn shops or whatever, and they'd be playing these giant arenas, and he'd be riding this Schwinn bicycle around backstage, and each day, a different one. Yeah, it's Eddie. He can do whatever he wants. That's this week's School of Rock. You are now that much more rock and roll smarter.

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U.S. Arena Tour. It's going to be kicking off on February 1st. It's going to have 31 performances, wrapping up on April 17th. Joe Elliott performed the Def Leppard hit Pour Some Sugar on Me with Billy Joel and his band at a July 9th concert in Detroit. Rock legends Journey. They are celebrating the release of their brand new studio album, Freedom, with the launch of a Las Vegas residency. While former Journey frontman Steve Aoki has released a new single called Bated Breath from his forthcoming album, Seven Ways Till Sunday. And the Beatles' documentary Get Back, as well as Hulu's miniseries Pam and Tommy, both earned multiple nominations for the 2022 Emmy Awards. Also nominated was McCartney 321 and the Netflix fantasy series Stranger Things. They play a whole lot of 80s music on that. The 74th Primetime Emmys is Monday, September 22nd.

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3: A shower or two Wednesday, down to 5 and a top of 15 degrees. Partly cloudy Thursday, low of 2 and a high of 11. Cloudy Friday, 1 minimum and a top of 12. Bendigo's weekend details. Possible shower Saturday, 5 low and a high of 13. Possible shower Sunday, minimum 4 and a top of 12. Melbourne's weekend forecast, cloudy. Saturday overnight low of 10 and a top of 14. And partly sunny and 10 minimum with a top of 15 degrees on Sunday.
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Kellerville United will clash with Inglewood. Maiden Gully YCW play Bridgewater. 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

Atlanta Miles with some requested rock and roll to kick off our third hour. Actually, the first three songs this hour are all requests. That one there for David. We got some Montrose coming up here in just a minute for Thomas. And our friends at Muskegon 100.9, they got a hold of us. They wanted to hear some Van Halen. So that's coming up here in just a few minutes. Also coming up this hour, we've got the latest from Ozzy. We're going to also hear from the Motels and Tommy James and the Shondells in the way back. And we also have the Mindbender. It is our third hour, so keep an ear out for that. Montrose, Rock the Nation for Thomas. Right now, it's the Big Rock, and you've got it.

James and the Shondells. This week's Way Back. Once again, thanks to Muskegon 100.9, Thomas and David, for getting a hold of us and requesting some songs. 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You like that? 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

0: We understand it's not just another song on the radio. It's your favourite, the song you love. 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

keeping the music alive, the Motels, only the lonely. It's the Big Rock. I'm Johnny J. Hey, go get a thinking cap, an old encyclopedia, maybe some rock and roll magazines. It is time for you and me to do the mind bender. All right, our question this week. At 8 minutes and 32 seconds, this became the longest song to hit number one on the Hot 100 until 2021, when a Taylor Swift song took the honor. The actual single on a 45 RPM vinyl record was actually split in two parts because it didn't have enough room on one whole side, so it had to be on two sides. What song is it? Is it American Pie from Don McLean, 4Play Long Time from Boston, or Inagata DeVita from Iron Butterfly? Now, this 8 minute and 32 second song was the longest song ever to be a number one hit on the Hot 100 up until 2021 when Taylor Swift took that title. The actual single on a 45 RPM, the vinyl record, was split two parts because it didn't have enough space for the whole song on one side. What song was it? Is it American Pie from Don McLean, Boston's 4Play Long Time, or Inagata DeVita from Iron Butterfly? We'll have the answer for you coming up right before the double shot.

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3: Is there a way?

Patient number 9, that is new from Ozzy. All right, is it American Pie from Don McLean, Boston's Foreplay Long Time, or Inagata DeVita from Iron Butterfly? That is 8 minutes and 32 seconds, the longest song to ever hit number 1 up until Taylor Swift took that title back in 2021. Which one of those three? American Pie, Foreplay Long Time, or Inagata DeVita? Well, it was not Inagata DeVita because that song is 17 minutes long, so we'll take that one out. So it's down to Boston's Foreplay Long Time or American Pie from Don McLean. Boston, Foreplay Long Time, my favorite song ever, but it wasn't number one. So it takes it down to American Pie from Don McLean. So if you got that right, congratulations. My daughter is happy because Taylor Swift is her favorite, and that's now the longest song to hit number one. But anyways, hey, it's time for another Big Rock Double Shot. This hour, we're doing an album double shot. So from the album No Jacket Required, here's Phil Collins.

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4: A shower or two Wednesday, down to 5 and a top of 15 degrees. Partly cloudy Thursday, low of 2 and a high of 11. Cloudy Friday, 1 minimum and a top of 12. Bendigo's weekend details. Possible showers Saturday, 5 low and a high of 13. Possible shower Sunday, minimum 4 and a top of 12. Melbourne's weekend forecast. Cloudy. Saturday overnight low of 10 and a top of 14. And partly sunny and 10 minimum with a top of 15 degrees on Sunday.
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18: 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Keeping the music alive. This is The Big Rock.

Yeah, you got it. It's the Big Rock. I'm Johnny J. Of course, Roy Orbison right there. Man, this week is going by fast. We are already in our fourth hour. But coming up, we've got some more music news for you, plus the School of Rock to teach you a little bit more about rock and roll. And, of course, the best rock and roll ever, Alice Cooper, on the way. We've got some Crocus and Rod Stewart, so much more. Right now it's Blondie. It's the Big Rock. Yeah, you got it.

0: 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We're not backing away from some of the best music and memories you have. We have the 80s. We have the music. 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

0: 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This is the Big Rocks School of Rock.
1: One of my favorite parts of the show. Let's get to it here. Did you know that My Generation, the highest charting Who song over in the UK, was never even a top 40 song here in the States? Rick Emmett, known as the guitarist and one of the vocalists for the band Triumph, he's actually very familiar with other styles of guitar playing such as classical, bluegrass, jazz, and world music. Back in 2005, he won a Canadian Smooth Jazz Award for Guitarist of the Year. And prior to joining Journey, Steve Perry sang in a lot of different commercials. In addition to that, Perry belonged to a band that was called Alien Project until their bass player was killed in a car accident, which led him to landing the spot as the vocalist in that little band. I don't know if you heard of them, you know, called Journey. There you go. The School of Rock. You are now that much more rock and roll smarter.

Reality Breaks, some lead for your head here on the Big Rock. This is pretty cool. The Rolling Stones, they were joined on stage by a Ukrainian choir during a show recently over in Vienna, Austria. It took place on July 15th. A lot of different videos from it, so if you want to check it out, you can go online and watch that performance. Pearl Jam, they're going to be performing at the historic Apollo Theater for a invitation-only concert, part of SiriusXM's Stage Series. That's going to be taking place on September 10th. And if you did not hear, Nita Strauss, she has resigned as the guitarist in Alice Cooper's band. She took a spot with Demi Lovato's band, but it's all right. Alice already has a replacement. Former Alice Cooper guitarist Kane Roberts is coming back to the fold. So he'll be on tour with them as soon as they head out in September. So, a little bit of music news for you. Let's get back to the rock and roll right now. It's Boston. Peace of mind.

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0: Kimmin and Music Alive, The Big Rock. Rod Stewart, Young Turks. Rod still out on tour with Cheap Trick. They're going to be having stops here coming up in Toronto, as well as Clarkson, Michigan, Mansfield, Massachusetts, Uncasville, Connecticut. I think that's how you say it. Holmdel, New Jersey, as well as Atlantic City, New Jersey. And let's see, Hershey, PA. And several other stops still out there. So if you get a chance to go see them, you know, go do that. Let us know. Take some pictures and stuff. Let us know how that goes. A band not on tour, but hey, we got them live right now. It's our last Big Rock double shot of the week. It's last. It's live. It's The Police.
1: Every breath you take, every move you make, every bond you break.

0: Wrapping up two in a row live from the Police. That's King of Pain. Right before that, we heard Every Breath You Take. And unfortunately, that about wraps it up for this week.
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5: A shower or two Wednesday, down to 5 and a top of 15 degrees. Partly cloudy Thursday, low of 2 and a high of 11. Cloudy Friday, 1 minimum and a top of 12. Bendigo's weekend details. Possible showers Saturday, 5 low and a high of 13. Possible shower Sunday, minimum 4 and a top of 12. Melbourne's weekend forecast, cloudy. Saturday overnight low of 10 and a top of 14. And partly sunny and 10 minimum with a top of 15 degrees on Sunday.
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Keeping the music alive. This is The Big Rock.

Has he ever answered the big question of what he won't do? Meatloaf, we're halfway through, yeah, 2 more hours of the best rock and roll ever made right here on the Big Rock. I'm Johnny J. We got some cream coming up for you. Faces, Three Dog Night, so much more, plus the Mind Bender. It's all this hour. It's the Big Rock. Music that doesn't suck. Yeah.

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This week's Way Back with Cream. The Foo Fighters, they are having that all-star tribute to their late drummer, Taylor Hawkins. They're going to have one show over in the UK, the other in Los Angeles. And they have confirmed the lineup. Featured for both Los Angeles and UK, Geddy Lee and Alex Lifeson of Rush, Brian May and Roger Taylor of Queen, Stuart Copeland from The Police, Mark Ronson, Josh Homme of Queen of the Stone Age, and Wolfgang Van Halen. Now for the Los Angeles show, Gene Simmons, Nick Smith of the Red Hot Chili Peppers, Brad Wilk of Rage Against the Machine, Joan Jett, Alanis Morissette, and Miley Cyrus will be there. Now, the only artists that are going to be at the London-only show is going to be Chrissy Hynde of the Pretenders, Liam Gallagher of Oasis, and comedian Dave Chappelle. I can only imagine that it's probably, if not aired live, it'll probably be a pay-per-view or, you know, pay a day later or something like that. It'll be on one of these streaming channels. So keep an eye out for that. Coming up here in just a couple minutes, we have this week's Mind Bender. We go back to the year 1962 for that. So are you ready? You ready to answer some trivia? That's coming up. Right now, it's Dennis DeYoung. It's The Big Rock.

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Are you going to need a miracle? I don't think so. As promised, it's time for the Mind Bender. So go get a thinking cap, an old encyclopedia, maybe some rock and roll magazines. This week's question, what popular rock band opened for Little Richard when he was touring in Europe in their early years? Was it the Yardbirds, the Beatles, or the Rolling Stones? What popular rock band opened up for Little Richard when he was touring Europe in their early years as a band? Was it the Yardbirds, the Beatles, or the Rolling Stones? Think about that. We'll have the answer coming up for you in just a few minutes.

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new music from Bonnie Raitt. That's Made Up Mind here on the Big Rock. All right, let's take a look at that answer to this week's Mind Bender. Our question was, what popular rock band opened for Little Richard when he was touring Europe in their early years? Was it the Yardbirds, the Beatles, or the Rolling Stones? This was back in 1962, the early years of this band. Yardbirds, Beatles, or Rolling Stones? Which ones opened up for Little Richard? Well, if you're thinking the Beatles, yeah, that is exactly right. 1962, they opened up for Little Richard over in Europe. So if you got that right, congratulations. If not, hey, we will do a mind bender next week. Maybe you'll get that one right. I have faith in you. All right, no spotlight this week. We are going to be doing a two-of-a-kind Big Rock double shot. If you remember two-of-a-kind, it's the same song title, but two totally different songs by different artists. And our two-of-a-kind Big Rock song this week is One.

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1: A shower or two Wednesday, down to 5 and a top of 15 degrees. Partly cloudy Thursday, low of 2 and a high of 11. Cloudy Friday, 1 minimum and a top of 12. Bendigo's weekend details. Possible showers Saturday, 5 low and a high of 13. Possible shower Sunday, minimum 4 and a top of 12. Melbourne's weekend forecast. Cloudy. Saturday overnight low of 10 and a top of 14. And partly sunny and 10 minimum with a top of 15 degrees on Sunday.
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Let us know that you are out there listening. It is our fourth hour coming up. We got some Sammy Hagar, some lead for your head, Jackson Browne, plus a double shot of Kiss. Right now, it's Honeymoon Suite.

0: Students, take your seats. Class is now in session. Get out your notebooks, textbooks, pens, and pencils for tonight's lesson, an obscure rock and roll fact. This is the Big Rocks School of Rock.
1: Oh, yeah, and this week, all of our subjects are about Kim. Yeah, it's all about the Kims. Kim Carnes, she had a big hit with Betty Davis Eyes back in 1981. 10 years earlier, she was the member of a bubblegum rock band called the Sugar Bears. Kim Wilde, she holds the record for being the most charted British solo female act of the 1980s, with 17 UK top 40 hits throughout the decade. And lastly, Canadian rocker Kim Mitchell, who had an international hit with the 1985 song Go For Soda. He was actually the subject of a Rush song called I Think I'm Going Bald. You know, they could have wrote that about me. It would have been nice. Can only hope. Here's Kim Mitchell now on the Big Rock.

Oh, yeah, there is only one way to rock, and that is to do it big. Of course. What other way is there? And we've got a live double shot of Kiss coming up here in just a few minutes. Right now, it's Susie and the Banshees.

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5: Hello there, welcome along. This is A Blast from the 80s. My name is Gary. Thank you very much for joining us here today. As always, we've got some brilliant, brilliant tunes coming up for you today. We've got the lyrical game. We've got your first song that you bought back in the 1980s. And it is actually by a double act kind of today, okay? Paul McCartney and Stevie Wonder. We are going to play for you some Ebony and Ivory a little bit later on. It got me thinking about great duets from the 1980s. So we're going to play some of them for you today. And we are going to start by going back to 1981 and a bit of Meatloaf and Cher, Dead Ringer for Love.

There we go, Meatloaf and Cher there from 1981. That was, of course, Dead Ringer for Love. What a brilliant, brilliant tune. Although, it was actually first performed by Michael Simmons for a short-lived TV comedy series called Delta House. There we go. Meatloaf didn't do it first. The song itself, as I mentioned, was released in 1981 in the UK, although it did actually get released in other countries back in 1982. In the charts, it did okay, getting to number 5 in the UK, number 2 in Ireland. It was a top 40 hit in the likes of the Netherlands, Spain, Sweden, and also Belgium as well. Did you know that Cher and Meatloaf never actually performed together for the song? Nope, didn't do it. Never, ever, ever. Never performed live by Cher. There was no footage of Cher and Meatloaf ever performing the song live together. She only appeared in the music video. There we are. Welcome along then to A Blast from the 80s. We are doing duos today for you here on the show. Mainly thanks to today's first song brought back in the 1980s. Paul McCartney and Stevie Wonder is today's song choice. We'll find out who that is from in just a moment. So we are going to play for you some lots of Phils today. Phil Oakley, Giorgio Moroder, Together in Electric Dreams. What a tune. We got some Kylie and Jason. We've also got some Bryder Adams and Tina Turner a little bit later on as well. But before we do any of that, we are going to go back to 1989 and play for you some Linda Ronstadt featuring Aaron Neville. We are going to play their version of Don't Know Much. But before that, one of my favourite tunes from the 1980s. Released in 1984 in America, it is the brilliant Philip Bailey of Earth, Wind and Fire with Phil Collins from Genesis, of course. Here they are together with Easy Lover.

0: We understand it's not just another song on the radio. It's your favourite, the song you love. And that's why you choose the music from the 70s, 80s and 90s right here. 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

0: There we go, released in 1989 in America, where it reached number two on the Billboard Hot 100. That was Linda Ronstadt and Aaron Neville with Don't Know Much. That particular single, though, was first recorded and released in 1980 by Barry Mann. Bill Medley did a version as well in 1981, and Bette Midler also did a version as well in 1983. Arguably, that's probably the best working of that particular single. As I said, it did reach number two in America. It also reached number two as well in Australia and also the UK, and was a top 20 hit basically everywhere, virtually everywhere where it was released. It did get to number one, reaching the top of the charts in Ireland. It is a beautiful, beautiful song. And before that, we played for you the two Phils, Bailey and Collins. That was Easy Lover. It was released in the middle of 1980s, and it was a number one hit in several countries, including Canada, the Netherlands, Ireland, and also the UK as well. It reached number two in the US, peaking at that particular position in February of 1985. There we go. It sold a million copies in America, and it won an MTV Video Music Award for Best Overall Performance in a Video, and was Grammy nominated for Best Pop Performance by a Duo or Group with Vocals. And there we are. It's also used, by the way, as the first theme for WrestleMania by the WWE or WWF, as it was back then. Right then, the reason why we're playing all duos today here on A Blast from the 80s, it's time for your bit. It's time for this.
1: Bowie, Queen, Madonna, Take That, Beyonce, or maybe Justin Bieber. This is your first song.
0: Yeah, it is time then for your first song that you bought back in the 1980s. And today, we go back to 1982. And the song choice has come in from Nathan. Thank you very much, Nathan, for your first song. He says, during the early 1980s, this was my very first song that I bought. It was by Paul McCartney and also Stevie Wonder as well. I loved this particular tune. I loved the video as well. And it is my first song that I bought. Please, could you play it? It is Ebony and Ivory by Paul McCartney and Stevie Wonder. Keep up good work. Love the 80s music on your show. All the best from Nathan. So, Nathan, here we go. This is your first song that you bought back in the 1980s. A bit of McCartney and Stevie Wonder, Ebony and Ivory.

0: So it was written by Sir Paul McCartney, and he wrote it at his farm in Scotland. It uses ebony and ivory keys on a piano as a metaphor for integration and racial harmony. The title was inspired by McCartney hearing Spike Milligan say, "Black notes, white notes, all you need to play the two to make harmony, folks." So there we go. Of course, the figure of speech is much older. It was popularised by James Agri in the 1920s, inspiring the title of the Pan-African journal, The Keys, but was in use from at least the 1840s. Whilst writing the song, Paul McCartney envisaged singing it with a black male singer. He and Wonder recorded it together at George Martin's Air Studios in Montserrat during sessions lasting from the 27th of February to the 2nd of March 1981. He then carried out overdubs on the track at Air in London. Unfortunately, they had to film their parts with the song music video separately due to conflicting work schedules, as explained by Paul McCartney in the McCartney Years 3 DVD box set. There we go. As for the charts, it was a number one hit in many, many countries around the world. And where it wasn't a number one hit, it certainly was a top 10 hit. In fact, it was one of the biggest selling singles of 1982. So, thank you very much then to you, Nathan, for your first song that you bought back in the 1980s. And if you want your first song that you bought in this decade played out on a future show, please do get in touch. Here are the ways that you can do that.
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0: Yeah, please do let me know what your first song was that you bought back in the 1980s. I would love to hear from you. Right then, we are going to go back to 1987 and play for you some Bill Medley and Jennifer Warnes, "I've Had the Time of My Life." But before that, released in November of 1988, here are Kylie and Jason, and this is, of course, especially for you.

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1: 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We have the music. 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

0: Go. That was, of course, Jennifer Warnes and Bill Medley, The Time of My Life, taken, of course, from the film Dirty Dancing. It won a number of awards, even, I should say, including the Academy Award for Best Original Song, Golden Globe for Best Original Song, and the Grammy Award for Best Pop Performance by a Duo or Group with Vocals. But did you know that they were actually going to use a song by Lionel Richie as the finale to Dirty Dancing? What would have happened if that particular song wasn't there? Can you just imagine what it'd be like? Anyway, who knows? But anyway, that particular single was, of course, massive, as you'd expect, back in 87 and also 1988 as well. It was a top 20 hit virtually everywhere where it was released. It was also the biggest selling single in Australia, Belgium, and on the Dutch Top 40 in 1988. That's how big that particular song was. Before that, we heard from Kylie Minogue and Jason Donovan, who were reunited after appearing on the Aussie TV show Neighbours. That was released in 1988. Of course, they had single careers with the PWL labels, SAW label, Stop Aitken and Waterman. And they, of course, come together to release that particular duet. It was a massive, massive tune back in 1988 and also 1989, apart from America, or North America, should I say, where the song itself was a top 10 hit basically everywhere else and was, as I said, massive in the UK. It reached number one in that particular country and also in Ireland and also in Belgium as well. 1988. Wow, that long ago. Anyway, how is your knowledge of all songs, at least the first four lines from all songs anyway? Well, let's put it to the test, because it's time for this.
1: What is it? Who is it? This is the Lyrical Game.
0: Yep, it is time then for today's Lyrical Game, where I read out to you the first four lines from a popular song from the 1980s. All you've got to do is guess what the song is. So, I think it's easy today. I know I've got the answer in front of me, but I knew what the answer was anyway just by listening to the four lyrics that you are going to hear in just a second. But the song was actually released in 1984.

Song was released in 1985, as I've mentioned, and here are those lyrics. Now, there was a time when they used to say that behind every great man, there had to be a great woman. So, what is today's blast from the 80s song? Do you know? Do you think you know? Or do you not have a Scooby-Doo? Well, anyway, have a guess, have a chat amongst your friends and family, work colleagues, etc., etc., where you ever you are listening to today's show. And, of course, we will reveal the answer and play that song as well a little bit later on. Okay, so there we go. 1985, the original performing artist, or one of the performing artists for this particular song, was going to be Tina Turner, but unfortunately she couldn't do it due to restrictions, shall we say. So it was offered to somebody else, and the rest is history. So, anyway, have a guess, and of course, good luck with all that, and we'll play the answer very, very shortly indeed.

There we go, Bryan Adams and, of course, Tina Turner and It's Only Love. It was released in 1985, the end of 1985, and it was a single that would do very, very well for them back in the mid-1980s, although it was actually only a top 40 hit basically everywhere where it was released. It did reach number 15 in America, number 16 in Switzerland, and it was a number 14 in Bryan Adams' homeland of Canada. So there we go. It was a single that was nominated for a Grammy Award for Best Rock Performance by a duo or group with vocal. Didn't win, but it did win an

0: MTV Video Music Award for Best Stage Performance for the video. It was the sixth and final single from Bryan Adams' album Reckless, which was released in 1984 and was included on Tina Turner's live album Tina Live in Europe, as well as being on their greatest hits compilations as well. Of course, Tina Turner's All the Best, which was released in 2004. Brilliant, brilliant tune. Right then, here on A Blast from the 80s. Once again, it's time to put your musical and lyrical knowledge to the test. It's time for part two of this.
1: What is it? Who is it? This is the Lyrical Game.
0: Yep, so it is then time for part two of today's Lyrical Game. So earlier on today, I read out these lyrics. Now, there was a time when they used to say that behind every great man, there had to be a great woman. The song was released in 1985, and you heard Tina Turner just there. Unfortunately, she couldn't actually take part in the song. She was the original choice. She couldn't do it for whatever reason. She was unavailable, basically. So the other people in this particular song picked somebody else out. Not a bad choice, if it's got to be said, for a duo. But hey, there we go. Or duet, I should say. But there we go. So what is today's blast from the 80s lyrical game song? I think it's time we put you out of your misery. Here we go.

0: There we go, Eurythmics and the legend Aretha Franklin as well. Sisters Are Doing It For Themselves, released in 1985. It charted in that year and also in 1986 as well. It would be a single that would reach number 5 in Ireland, number 6 in New Zealand, number 9 in the UK, number 18 in America, number 15 in Australia. It was also a number 9 hit as well in Finland. Apart from that though, it did struggle in the charts, it has to be said. Some countries it did make it into the top 20, others only in the top 40. I say struggle, of course. Love to have a hit in the top 40, wouldn't you? Especially back in the 1980s, anyway. Anyway, how did you get on with that one? Well done if you got it right. Commiserations if you got it wrong. We, of course, will do that again next time here on the show. And we've come to the end of today's A Blast from the 80s. As always, thank you very much for tuning in today. It's been an absolute pleasure to have your company. And please don't forget, if you want to get in touch with us about your first song that you bought in this decade or anything else to do with the 1980s, please, please do get in touch. There are a number of ways that you can do that. And here are those ways.
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0: Yeah, please do so. I would love to hear from you. I really, really would. Let me know what your first song was that you bought back in this particular decade. And, of course, anything else as well. Don't forget, the website has got lots more bits and bobs. And also, of course, there is social media, which keeps you up to date with all things which are happening as well with us here on the show and other bits and bobs as well. Right then, we are going to go back to 1985. Although, technically, the song was actually released in 1984 in the UK, but it was used as part of the soundtrack to the film Electric Dreams. This is a brilliant, brilliant tune, it has to be said. The film was rubbish. The tune is brilliant. This particular single reached number 3 in the UK. It was also a top 5 hit as well in Australia and had limited success elsewhere. How, why, who knows? It is a brilliant, brilliant tune. Here is Giorgio Moroder and Philip Oakley together in Electric Dreams. Catch you later.

0: house. In the middle of our street, our house. Was our castle and
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2: A shower or two Wednesday, down to 5 and a top of 15 degrees. Partly cloudy Thursday, low of 2 and a high of 11. Cloudy Friday, 1 minimum and a top of 12. Bendigo's weekend details. Possible shower Saturday, 5 low and a high of 13. Possible shower Sunday, minimum 4 and a top of 12. Melbourne's weekend forecast, cloudy. Saturday overnight low of 10 and a top of 14. And partly sunny and 10 minimum with a top of 15 degrees on Sunday.
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7: Hello there, welcome along. This is A Blast from the 80s. My name is Gary, and thank you very much, as always, for joining us here today. As always, we've got some brilliant tunes from this particular decade. We've got your first song, The Lyrical Game. We've got a song request as well today, and if we've got time, some interesting facts as well from this decade. But to start things off, we go back to 1982... and a song from Imagination from the album In the Heat of the Night. Here they are with Just an Illusion.

There we go, a bit of imagination there. Just an Illusion from 1982. That was the single version of that particular single. There is an album version which is a bit longer, and there's also a 12-inch version as well. Certainly do love our 12-inch versions of singles right here on A Blast from the 80s. That song was a major European hit, peaking at number 2 in the UK and elsewhere in Europe as well. It was also a top 10 hit in a majority of countries. It was a single that would reach number 15 as well on the Billboard Hot Dance Club Play chart as well. And it was a number one single, and it was a number one hit in Spain. Hold on, once again, feel like I'm on Eurovision when I do that bit. Anyway, there we go. Welcome along then to the show. We've got some great tunes, as always, right here on A Blast from the 80s coming up for you today. We've got a fantastic lyrical game song as well, okay? We've got a great first song that you bought back in the 1980s as well. And we have got some Belinda Carlisle from 1986, Mad About You, coming up for you very, very shortly indeed, which is, by the way, her debut single as well as a soloist. But before that, we are going to go to 1987 and a bit of In Excess. Here they are with Need You Tonight.

0: let you know you're one of my kind.
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0: There we go. That is, of course, Belinda Carlisle there and her debut solo single. That was Mad About You. Of course, Belinda Carlisle was born on August the 17th, 1958. She was the lead vocalist of the Go-Go's after their formation in 1978. And the Go-Go's were the first and only to date all-female band in history to write their own songs and play their own instruments to achieve a number one album. There we go. After they broke up in 1985, of course, Belinda would go on to have a very successful solo career. Of course, that single was their first. Also, there was I Get Weak, Circling the Sand, Leave the Lights on, Summer Rain. And, of course, Heaven is a Place on Earth. And there we go. She then rejoined the Go-Go's in 1999. And, of course, she's still performing as well to this very, very day in indeed, and her and the band were inducted into the Rock and Roll Hall of Fame in 2021. Now, her debut single that you just heard there did okay on the charts. It has to be said, it would be a single that would reach the top 10 in America and also Australia as well, and it was a top 30 hit in the likes of Ireland, New Zealand and also Italy as well. It was a number one single, reaching the very top of the charts in Canada. There we go. Before that, we went back to 1987 and a bit of In Excess. That was, of course, I Need You Tonight. It was a single that won 5 MTV Video Music Awards, including the 1988 Video of the Year, and is on MTV's countdown of the 100 greatest videos of all time, or at least it was anyway. It was in that particular chart. There we go. Not too bad, eh? Can't remember the video, if I'm honest with you. Anyway, on the charts, it did okay as well. It was a top 20 hit basically everywhere where it was released. It was a number one single as well, reaching the top of the charts on the Billboard Hot 100. In their homeland of Australia, it reached number 3, as well as number 3 as well in New Zealand. There we go. Right then, here on A Blast from the 80s, it's time for your bit. It's time with this.
1: Bowie, Queen, Madonna, Take That, Beyonce, or maybe Justin Bieber. This is your first song.
0: Yeah, it is time then for your first song that you bought back in the 1980s. And today's song choice comes from Dalton. Thank you very much, Dalton, for your first song. And he says, my first song that I bought back in the 1980s was released in 1987. I bought it late in 1987, and the song was by a band that I have simply loved ever since. Still listen to a lot of their music. And they are a great, great band from the 80s and also the 1990s as well. Michael Stipe's voice is simply, simply brilliant. Please could you play my first song that I bought? That was a 7-inch vinyl. It is by R.E.M. And the song is The One I Love. Many thanks from Dalton. So, Dalton, thank you very much for your email. And this is your first song that you bought back in the 1980s. Do you know what? I've got to say, I actually thought this was released in the 1990s. But hey, I've been wrong before. And I will certainly be wrong again. Anyway, this is your first song from R.E.M.

0: So they reunited back in 2024 to perform Losing My Religion at their induction into the Songwriters Hall of Fame. They kind of broke up in 2011. That was REM, and that was The One I Love. That particular single was released in 1987, and it is their first hit single as well. It reached number 9 in America, number 14 in Canada, and I did say that I thought it was a 90s song. Well, it was actually released in the UK in 1991. But, as I've mentioned, it was first released back in 1987, and that's how we are playing it. When it was originally released in the UK, it did actually reach number 51. It also got to number 17 in South Africa, number 6 in New Zealand, and elsewhere it charted in the top 100 in Australia and also the Netherlands as well. When it was re-released in 1991, it reached number 16 in the UK and number 5 in Ireland. And again, it struggled in other countries, but it is a brilliant, brilliant tune, it has to be said. Taken from the album Document. There we are. So, thank you very much then to you, Dalton, for your first song that you bought back in the 1980s. And if you want your first song that you bought in this decade played out on a future show, then please do get in touch. And here are all the ways that you can do that.
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0: Yeah, please do get in touch. I would love to hear from you. Find out what your first song was that you bought in this decade, and of course play it on the show as well. That's what it's all about. It doesn't matter if it was a song that was a million seller, it can be your first song that you bought, as long as we've got it, of course, amongst my many, many singles from the 1980s. We will play it here on the show, so get in touch. Right, still to come, we have got some Kane Gang for you from 1984. We've also got some Madonna as well from 1989, a massive tune for her, as you'd expect. But before that, we go back to 1988 and a song that was a top 30 hit basically everywhere where it was released in 1988. It was also a song that was first performed in 1970 by Cat Stevens. Yep, this is Maxi Priest and his version of Wild World.

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1: Awesome 80s. We're not backing away from some of the best music and memories you have. We have the 80s. We have the music. 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
0: This is a blast from the 80s with Gary Hopkins.

0: Madonna there from 1989, from the album Like a Prayer. That was the single Like a Prayer. That particular single was her seventh number one hit in America on the Billboard Hot 100, topping the chart in that particular country for three consecutive weeks. It was also a number one hit as well in the likes of Canada, Italy, Mexico, Brazil, Australia, New Zealand, Spain, and also the UK as well. And it is one of the 500 greatest songs of all time. Now, the video was very, very controversial, it has to be said. The Vatican condemned the video, whilst family and religious groups protested against its broadcast as well in the late 1980s. They boycotted products of soft drink manufacturer Pepsi, who had used the song in their commercial as well back then. They cancelled their sponsorship contract with Madonna, but allowed her to live with the $5 million fee. Wow. Okay. So there we go, that was the story of that one. It is a great tune, despite its controversy and the video. And before that, we went back to 1988 and Maxi Priest and his version of Wild World. It was a single that would do very well in the charts. It would be a top 30 hit everywhere it was released, including Norway, where it made it to number 3 on their charts. It also was a number 5 hit in Ireland, New Zealand, and also the UK as well, and Belgium. Forgot about Belgium. Elsewhere, it would also reach number 8 in Australia, number 5, as I mentioned, in New Zealand, and number 25 in the US. And of course, Cat Stevens had the original in 1970. There's been many, many versions of that particular single since. The Maxi Priest version in 1988, including Bette Midler in 1971, Mr. Big in 93, and also James Blunt as well in 2007. There was also a version by Garth Brooks in 2013, and also 2018 by Bastille. There we go. Right then, here on A Blast from the 80s, how is your knowledge of all things lyrical from this particular decade? At least anyway, from the start of the songs. Time to put it to the test. It's time for this.
1: What is it? Who is it? This is the Lyrical Game.
0: Yeah, it is time then for today's Lyrical Game, where I read out to you the first four lines from a popular song from the 80s and also give you some clues as well. So, here are your clues. This song was released in 1985. Okay, 85. Okay, it is a female, okay, a female artist. And it is a single that did very, very well back in 1985 as well. But it was her first hit single for a total of 7 years. And the song that she released in 1978 is probably her most remembered song. Who is it? What is the song? Here are your lyrics. It doesn't hurt me. Do you wanna feel how it feels? Do you want to know that it doesn't hurt me? Do you want to hear about the deal that I'm making? There we go. So what is today's blast from the 80s lyrical game song? Have a chat amongst your friends and family. Have a chat amongst your co-workers. Have a chat amongst your co-students. Anybody else? Maybe that person that's sitting next door to you on the bus that you don't really want to sit next door to. Have a chat with them. Get to know them. Find out if they know anything about lyrics. Okay? You never know. Anyway, have a guess. If you know, well done. Keep it to yourself, maybe. Okay? If you don't know, again, as we've discussed already, have a chat with somebody else. Maybe they might know what it is. But anyway, whatever you do, have a guess. And of course, we will reveal the answer and play that song a little bit later on.

0: There we go. That was the Kane Gang there. That was Closest Thing to Heaven. It was released in 1984, and it was taken from the album The Bad and Lowdown World of the Kane Gang. So, they were from the UK. They had a string of hits back in the 1980s. Right then, here on A Blast from the 80s. Once again, it's time to test your lyrical musical knowledge of this particular decade. Time for part two of this.
1: What is it? Who is it? This is the Lyrical Game.
0: Yeah, it certainly is, and the Lyrical Game part two, where I read out to you the first four lines from a popular song that sound a bit like this. It doesn't hurt me. Do you want to feel how it feels? Do you want to know that it doesn't hurt me? Do you want

hear about the deal that I'm making. Okay, so those are your lyrics. Here are your clues. It's a female artist. It was released in 1985, and it was her biggest hit since 1978. The song that she's probably well known for. That's, of course, a bit of an argument, I suppose, because the song that we are going to play in a moment, maybe, just maybe, is also what she's known for as well. Do you know what the song is? Do you think you know what the song is? Or do you not have a Scooby-Doo? Time to put you out of your misery. Here is today's blast from the 80s lyrical game song.

0: There we go, that was Kate Bush there, running up the hill from running up that hill, from 1985. Apparently, she wrote that song in a single evening and recorded a demo, according to Kate Bush. The song began with the Fair Lights riff. She sang a drum pattern to her boyfriend and recording engineer, Dale Palmer, who programmed it into a Lin drum machine. And she said the lyrics for the first verse came straight away. Check out Kate Bush. She's very, very underrated, if I'm honest with you, from the late 70s and early 80s. But she had a lot of success during those times. We've come to the end of today's show. Thank you very much for tuning in today. It's been a pleasure to have your company. 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
0: Yeah, please do get in touch. I would love to hear from you. To end today's show, we are going to go back to 1988. This has been requested by Milwar, so thank you very much, Milwar. This is for you. This is New Kids on the Block with Please Don't Go Girl. Enjoy.

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3: A shower or two Wednesday, down to 5 and a top of 15 degrees. Partly cloudy Thursday, low of 2 and a high of 11. Cloudy Friday, 1 minimum and a top of 12. Bendigo's weekend details. Possible showers Saturday, 5 low and a high of 13. Possible shower Sunday, minimum 4 and a top of 12. Melbourne's weekend forecast, cloudy. Saturday overnight low of 10 and a top of 14. And partly sunny and 10 minimum with a top of 15 degrees on Sunday.
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0: This is a blast from the 80s with Gary Hopkins.
8: Hello there. Welcome along. This is a blast from the 80s. My name is Gary. Some great tunes coming up for you today on today's show. And we start with a classic from 1984. This is, of course, Prince and Purple Rain.

So, the album version then of Purple Rain, released in 1984, though it was actually recorded in 1983. It was taken from the soundtrack album of the same film name as well, which was also released in 1984 as well. Bit of power ballad there, rock, R&B, gospel, and also some orchestra as well. It has been ranked as one of the 500 greatest songs of all time, and it is included in the Rock and Roll Hall of Fame 500 songs that shaped rock and roll. Chart-wise, that particular single did very well for Prince, getting to the top of the charts in many, many countries around the world, and was a top 20 basically everywhere where it wasn't a number one hit. So you are listening to A Blast from the 80s. As always, my name is Gary. We've got some brilliant tunes coming up for you today. We've got the Lyrical Game. We've got your first song as well that you bought back in the 1980s. And, well, if we've got time, we'll fit in some interesting facts as well from this particular decade as well. But before we do your first song, we are going to go back to the 1983. In fact, 1980s, I would say. Of course, this is Blast from the 80s. It's all about the 80s. From 1983, we are going to play for you some UB40 and Don't Make Me Cry. But before that, from 1988, this is Johnny Kemp. And this is Just Got Paid.

0: We're playing your memories. Yes, the songs your mum and dad played. The songs your family sung along with. We have the music. We have music memories. 101.5 Fresh Bendigo.
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0: There we go, UV40 there, and Please Don't Make Me Cry. It was originally written and recorded by Winston Groovy in 1970. That was the follow-up single to Red Red Wine. By the way, catch the 10-inch version of that song. It is brilliant. And it was released in 1983. A top 10 hit in the Netherlands and also the UK as well. It was a top 40 hit in Belgium. And also got to number 41 as well in New Zealand. Before that, we went to 1988 and Johnny Kemp and Just Got Paid. By the way, Johnny Kemp even was born in 1959. Sadly, he tragically died in 2015. He's best known for that particular single, Just Got Paid, which was nominated for a Grammy Award in 1989 for Best R&B Song. There we go. Right then, you are listening to A Blast from the 80s, and it's time for your bit. It's time for this.
1: Bowie, Queen, Madonna, Take That, Beyonce, or maybe Justin Bieber. This is your first song.
0: Yes, it is time then for your first song that you bought back in the 1980s. And today's song choice comes from Kel. Thank you very much, Kel, for your song request and via Facebook Messenger as well. Could I request Radar Love by White Lion? I purchased on tape in the late 80s and still have it. There we go. Does it play very well, Kel, I wonder? So we can do that for you, no problem at all. This particular single was released in 1989. Didn't chart particularly very well, it's got to be said. Didn't actually chart anywhere in the top 100, apart from America, where it made it to number 59. As I said, it doesn't matter where it was on the chart. It was your first song and it's clean, etc., etc. We will play it. And so, here we go. This is the White Lion version of Radar Love.

0: Thank you very much then to you, Kel, for your first song bought back in the 1980s, released in 1989. That was the White Lion version of Radar Love. Of course, the original was released back in the 1970s, and there's been many, many covers of that particular single, including U2, REM, Blue Man Group, Def Leppard, James Last as well did a version, The Space Lady, The Pressure Boys, and also... well, lots more as well. Centerfold as well. Dutch group Centerfold also did a version. Ministry, Omen as well, also did a version of that particular single. But that was your first song that you bought, Kel. Released in 1989. As I said, that was the White Lion version of the brilliant, brilliant Radar Love. Thank you very much for that. So, like Kel, if you want your first song that you bought back in the 1980s played out on a future show, please do get in touch.
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0: Yes, so please do get in touch. I'd love to know what your first song was that you bought back in the 1980s. Right then, still to come today, we have got a brilliant, brilliant tune from Pink Floyd. We are going to play a track from the album The Wall, and a song that was released back in 1980. Comfortably Numb, coming up for you before the end of the show. We've also got, of course, the Lyrical Game, and we are going to play for you some Bryan Adams from 1985, Heaven Is Next.
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0: So from the album Reckless, released in 1985, that was Bryan Adams there and Heaven. Now, you are going to be shocked by this one. Going to be honest with you. So it would be a number one hit in America. It only reached number 12 in Australia, number 9 in Spain, 3 in Norway, 8 in Sweden. And in his homeland of Canada, it only made it to number 11, okay, and even more surprisingly, number 38 only in the UK. There must have been some pretty good songs in the UK charts when that one was released, only for it to get to number 38, okay. I was actually tempted to actually have a look, see what the UK top 40 was from, you know, when that was released, okay, but I haven't got time, sorry. So have a look yourself. You can easily do it. Have a look on there and see what songs were better than Bryan Adams and Heaven back in the day. The song, of course, was covered back in 2001, believe it or not, by DJ Sammy, where it did actually reach number one on the UK singles chart, as well as other countries as well. Okay. Right then, here on A Blast from the 80s, it is time, once again, to test your musical lyrical knowledge of this particular decade. You ready? It's time for this.
1: What is it? Who is it? This is the Lyrical Game.
0: Yep, it is time then for today's Lyrical Game, where I do read out to you the first four lines from a popular song from the 1980s. All you've got to do is guess what that song is. I'll give you some clues as well. So, this particular single then was released in 1988. Okay, 1988. This was her third number one single in the UK. Okay. And the song was performed live at one of the biggest events of 1988. Seen by millions and millions. What is the song? Here are your lyrics. Each day I live, I want to be a day to give the best of me. So, what is that particular song? Do you know? Do you think you know? Or do you not have a Scooby-Doo? When I listen to the lyrics, it comes back to me. It goes, oh yeah, recognize the song, but I probably wouldn't have guessed it without the answer in front of me. So there we go. Anyway, what is it? Anyway, have a chat amongst your friends and family, etc., etc. Have a guess, and of course, we will reveal the answer very, very shortly indeed. But before we reveal that particular answer, let's go back to 1980 and the brilliant, brilliant Pink Floyd. Here they are with Comfortably Numb.

0: other bits and bobs as well by members of Pink Floyd as well. You won't be disappointed. They are simply, simply brilliant as a band and also separately as well. That particular single was ranked by Rolling Stone as one of the 500 greatest songs of all time, although back in 2021. Not sure where it is now, if I'm honest with you, but it is simply brilliant. And a song I've wanted to play for a long, long time. Just finally get around to doing it. Anyway, how was your musical lyrical knowledge of the 1980s? It's time, once again, to put it to the test. Time for this.
1: What is it? Who is it? This is the Lyrical Game.
0: So, earlier on today, then, I gave you these lyrics. Each day I live, I want to be a day to give the best of me. Gave you some clues. The song was released in 1988. It was the artist's third number one single. And the artist performed it at one of the biggest events of 1988. Okay, so what is the song? Who is the singer? Bonus point if you get the singer right. Time to put you out of your misery. Here is today's Blast from the 80s Lyrical Game Song.

0: So that was Whitney Houston there, and One Moment in Time. It was the official, so to speak, song of the 1988 Summer Olympic Games, of course, in Seoul, where she performed it live at the opening ceremony. In the charts, it would be very, very successful indeed, getting into the top 40 in lots of countries around the world. It did make it to number one in the UK and also Germany as well, and was also a number one hit as well on the European Hot 100. But that was it in regards of number ones anyway. It was her third number one, of course, as mentioned in the clues, in the UK. So did you get it right? Well done if you did. Commiserations if you got it wrong. We, of course, will do that again next time here on the show. And we've come to the end of today's A Blast from the 80s. As always, thank you very much for tuning in today. It's been a pleasure to have your company. Don't forget, check out various different ways to get in touch with us about something to do with the 1980s in regards to music, film, TV, toys, basically lifestyles of the 1980s. We'd love to hear from you. Here are those ways to get in touch.
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0: Yeah, so please do get in touch. Let me know what your first song was as well that you bought back in the 1980s. Right then, to leave you for today, we are going to go back to 1982 and a song that features on the album Wasn't Tomorrow Wonderful. It was a single that wouldn't chart particularly very well, but would reach number 14 in Australia. So there we go. It was also a song that would appear on the soundtrack to the 1987 film I Was a Teenage Zombie. There we go. It's also appeared on other films as well. Anyway, here are the Waitresses, and this is I Know What Boys Like. Catch you later.

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1: A shower or two Wednesday, down to 5 and a top of 15 degrees. Partly cloudy Thursday, low of 2 and a high of 11. Cloudy Friday, 1 minimum and a top of 12. Bendigo's weekend details. Possible showers Saturday, 5 low and a high of 13. Possible showers Sunday, minimum 4 and a top of 12. Melbourne's weekend forecast, cloudy. Saturday overnight low of 10 and a top of 14. And partly sunny and 10 minimum with a top of 15 degrees on Sunday.
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From the classic album Blood, Sugar, Sex, Magic, that is Red Hot Chili Peppers with Give It Away Now, which was the lead single from that album. And for whatever reason, I just remember the low shot in between the legs, which is just not needed, guys. It just was not needed. I do not need a shot from below to above if you're standing up. Anyway, it is 90s Still Infinity. We're not going there that early, okay? We're just not. It's a family show. Gab with you here. We are back to 1991. We've basically gone from one part of the decade to the other, and then I reversed it and went back to where we began. And we're back to 1991. By the way, a track that wasn't really a massive chart hit at the time. Went top 10 in the UK singles chart and the number one single in the alternative airplay charts, but only went number 73 in the Billboard 100 singles chart and sort of mid-charts apart from Island, which it went 19. But of course, the record would go on to be one of the most acclaimed, biggest-selling albums of the 1990s. But we're just going to sharply shift away from the Red Hot Chili Peppers to Simply Red and their 1991 album Stars. And I probably haven't played enough Simply Red. They had some jams. And this was a pretty big hit across the world. We're going to play Something Got Me Started. Went number 11 in the UK singles chart, top 10 all across Europe, top 10 in New Zealand, getting to number 10. Went number 11 in Canada and only got to number 29 in Australia. So let's jump in to Simply Red here on 90s Till Infinity as we look back at the year of 1991.

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0: Big Dad, the pattern of this show, every so often I kind of like to swing this show back to Australia to sort of put a spotlight on some cool Aussie music of the time and Hunters and Collectors there with Where Do You Go? The first single off their album Cut, but funny fact is that single was released September 30, 1991. The album would not be released until the 5th of October, 1992, and for whatever reason, which is in the too long didn't read section of this Wikipedia here, look, it's a bit of a long story. It looks like there was a bit of a grumbling between record label and producer and the guys themselves about going from live instrumentation to using a bit more sort of electronic stuff and loops, you know, then you get that pretty much on Holy Grail, for example, from that album. But it's wild that I've never actually heard a lead single from a record released 13 months before the album. I can't think of too many other records like that. Either way, the album Cut, because I don't really have too much information on the single here, got to number 6 in Australia and peaked at number 17 in the New Zealand charts and went platinum in Australia. So there you go. Hunters and Collectors here on 90s Till Infinity. Let's go do something a little bit bigger. An all-time goofy classic. A single that has sold 1.5 million copies across the world, including a million in the US. It went number one a whole bunch of places. The US. Went to number two in the UK. Number one in New Zealand. Number one in Ireland. Canada. And in Australia. And, of course, in Austria. I don't know why I say, of course, Austria. Even though I've been to the Australian pub in Vienna. And, you know, there's a whole joke about Australia, Austria kind of deal. It's not really that funny. I just drank cider and had a good time. But we're going to play I'm Too Sexy from Right Said Fred. Look, this is a goofy song. But we mentioned that it went number two in the UK. It was held back by Bryan Adams' Everything I Do It For You, which is, you know, from Robin Hood. And it stayed number two for 6 weeks, which is a record for the UK. And it was equaled by the previous record set by Father Abraham's 1978 hit, The Smurf Song.
1: Yes, sing along.
0: Look, folks, if I have to suffer, you have to suffer. That was awful. Wow, I'm glad I've never heard that before. Awful. What the hell was that? Anyway, let's get into another song that's not that great, to be honest. I'm Too Sexy by Right Said Fred here on 90s Till Infinity. But that Smurf song was way worse.
1: I'm too sexy for my love. Too sexy for my love. Love's going to leave.

0: think there's a song that music writers would call ethereal. I find that word very annoying. I'm in a grumpy mood for this program today on 90s Till Infinity. Whatever, folks, deal with it. Love Thy Will Be Done, by the way, by Martika from her second album, Martika's Kitchen. Was produced by Prince and co-written by Prince. Released July 1991. Reached the top 10 in a whole bunch of countries. 7, in fact, including Australia.
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A young Mariah showing all of that vocal range. I wonder if she can still hit those notes. Emotions by Mariah Carey, who started off so hot with the charts. She hit number one with all of her first five singles. Five straight number one songs topping the Billboard 100 charts. Now we'll move over to another huge star of the 1990s. From his second studio album, Mama Said, the album's second single. Turned out to be one of his biggest hits of all time. And this song will always ring true for me for two reasons. One, because a mate of mine in my early radio days, a guy named Darcy, I wonder where he ended up, like a real hardcore metalhead, said that this was his sexy song. Okay, cool, thanks for that. The other one is, for whatever reason, my toddler son loves this song. He adores this song. He will sit there and sort of wave his hands around. He loves this track. So shouts to TK. This one's for you. It was also Kravitz's first top 10 hit in the US Billboard charts, hitting number two, which was his highest peak ever in the US. He would go number one in Australia. This also went top 10 in a whole stack of countries across the world, including Australia, where it hit number 10. Number two in Canada, number nine in the Netherlands, number five in New Zealand. And in that bloody Cashbox Top 100, I finally had a look what it was. It was a music industry trade magazine, which was published from 1942 to 1996. So I guess it's an institution. Let's play Lenny Kravitz and get me away from this weird mood that I'm in today on 90s Till Infinity with It Ain't Over Till It's Over. And a picture of a small blonde child dancing around to this song happening.

remember listening to the Tofop podcast once, and they kind of ripped this song apart with a lyrical breakdown. It is a very silly, very dirty song. I don't know what they were doing when I wrote this song. John Stevens, what are you doing, mate? Anyway, that was a big hit in Australia, and Australia alone. Number 7 in the ARIA charts from the album Love vs. Money. Got to number 32 in New Zealand as well, which is John Stevens' home turf. That single, by the way, was the 58th best-selling song in Australia in 1958. Now we're going to go to a version of a song originally written by Isaac Hayes and David Porter in 1967 and was included in Jimmy Barnes' Soul Deep album, which was an absolute monster record. I remember even having a TV special for that, and remember seeing it quite a few times because my mother's partner recorded it and watched it quite a bit. But essentially, it's an album of Jimmy Barnes doing soul covers, and this version was him and John Farnham teaming up for Something Is Wrong With My Baby, a big, big hit in Australia. Number 3 was its peak, and number 6 in New Zealand, 77th best-selling single in Australia, platinum and gold, respectively, in Australia and New Zealand. So, for our Australian audiences, which this is leaning very hard on today on this program for 1991, I'm sorry, I'm just enjoying the Australian stuff today. Here is Barnsey, mate, with Something Is Wrong With My Baby on 90s Till Infinity.

two icons, Barnesy and Barnesy, John Farnham and Jimmy Barnes here on 90s Till Infinity with Something Is Wrong With My Baby from the Soul Deep album of 1991. Now, let's close tonight with something very interesting. I think this is the first ever crossover moment of 90s Till Infinity and BRL, son. Now, BRL is another program I do, an award-winning program in Australia, all about the Australian hip-hop culture. And I'm going to play you a song which was a bit of a hit in 1991. Might actually be the first ever Australian hip-hop song to chart in Australia. We're talking about the track Unity from Sound Unlimited. Now, I have never played this song on that other program, so I thought I'd take the time to play a chart hit in Australia, which happens to be an Australian hip-hop act. They were also the first Australian hip-hop act signed to a major label. And this is well before the Hilltop Hoods, folks. This is 10, 12 years before the Hoods would break anywhere. I purchased this album just recently because of the significance to do with the Australian hip-hop culture. By the way, this also would not be their biggest hit. The following single, Kickin' to the Undersound, went number 20. But this went number 40 in the charts in 1991. I just thought I'd play something a little bit more obscure and a track that they definitely don't play on the radio anymore. So, here's Sound Unlimited Posse to finish up this week's program on 90s Till Infinity. Follow us on the socials at 90s Till Show on Facebook and Instagram. And if you're interested in that Aussie hip-hop show, at BRLSON. Anyway, here's Sound Unlimited Posse to wrap up this week's show, because we are Diggy Dunson. See you later. Goodbye.

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1: A shower or two Wednesday, down to 5 and a top of 15 degrees. Partly cloudy Thursday, low of 2 and a high of 11. Cloudy Friday, 1 minimum and a top of 12. Bendigo's weekend details. Possible showers Saturday, 5 low and a high of 13. Possible showers Sunday, minimum 4 and a top of 12. Melbourne's weekend forecast. Cloudy. Saturday overnight low of 10 and a top of 14. And partly sunny and 10 minimum with a top of 15 degrees on Sunday.
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It's more cheese this week on 90s Till Infinity. I have promised, and I'm delivering, the cheese. If it's government, if it's that big stuff that you can get from the Netherlands that my missus bought, I don't know the name of that. Is that the Gouda cheese I was talking about last week? Look, I don't even eat cheese. It is Gav with you here on 90s Till Infinity. Cheese being cheesy 90s, mostly one-hit wonders. There are, of course, some of the biggest songs of all time in last week's show. That was also a massive, massive hit. That was the Vanga Boys with Boom, Boom, Boom, Boom. I watch in my room. You know the song. That was released in October 1998. It reached number one in the UK singles chart. It took a while. It took to the UK summer of 1999. So I'm guessing you know, people going to Ibiza and Greece, and it was a good party tune to throw on a yacht or whatever. It also topped the charts of Flanders, which is a region of Belgium, the Netherlands, New Zealand, Norway, and Sweden. Also hit the top 10 in France, Italy, and Australia. Got to number 2 in Australia. And the Vanga Boys, still active to this day. But it's one of those tracks, if you threw it on at a party for your Gen Y kind of folks, your millennial crew, I still think that one's going to go off. I think you throw that one on, people are going to at least sing along. It is 90s Till Infinity. Gav with you here, and we're sticking around mostly the late 90s with a lot of these cheesy hits. If anyone out there, by the way, wants to give me a nice definitive list of the early 90s cheese, then get at me, folks, at 90s Till Show on Instagram and Facebook. Now, let's get into a track which I remember dancing to with a bunch of the girls from my school at the high school River Cruise back in 1999. Anyway, it is 90s Till Infinity. Backstreet Boys, Larger Than Life, which is a track that's finally being added back into playlists. Your music directors and the like are now closer to my age. Your younger presenters are now in their 40s. It is the 17th most expensive video ever made. The number one most expensive video of all time is Michael and Janet Jackson's Scream, by the way, in 1995. It cost $7 million at the time, closer to $13.5 million. In 2020's money. Wild stuff. Anyway, this was a top 10 hit pretty much across the world, except in the US, where it only got to number 25. In Australia, it got to number 3. Went 2 times platinum in Australia, and gold and silver pretty much everywhere else. But let's get into this and a whole lot more. We've got heaps of cheese on the way. We got some All Saints. We have some Sure on the way. S Club 7. Ah, the cheese is coming in droves. It is 90s Till Infinity. Here's the Backstreet Boys with Larger Than Life.

0: Now, we all know that Cher's been around actively as a musician or TV show host or whatever she was since, like, the 70s, right? That's close without actually doing any form of research or caring enough to doing that. But in 1998, that song, Believe, was the lead single from her 22nd studio album and was a pioneer of something that we would get used to very much in pop charts, a software called Auto-Tune. It was known as the Cher effect, and now probably people like T-Pain and every rapper with the name Little in it is using it, but back in the day, it was revolutionary in 1998. The song was nominated for Record of the Year and Best Dance Recording. It won the latter award. It also topped the charts in 23 countries, selling over 1 million copies of that single. Still Cher's most successful single to date. You'd think one of the older ones with Sunny, but nope. It was also Cher's fifth number one single in the US. And just like My Heart Will Go On, when you look at the list of chart positions across the world, it pretty much reads 1-1-1-1-1-2, 1-1-1-1-3, 1-1-1, etc. It went number one everywhere. It was a monster hit. And it added dozens of platinum plaques to whatever mansion she would have been living in already. It's all-time, by the way, the 17th best-selling single in UK history. And introducing us to Auto-Tune back in 1998. Very cheesy, though, here on 90s Till Infinity. Now, we mentioned the UK. We'll keep it in the UK with a ballad that was also number one. This was not a song written for me. Not at all. But it peaked in Australia at number one, also New Zealand and the UK. And look, I might have probably still watched this video because, oh my goodness gracious me, did I like the look, let's say, of the All Saints. They were all very, very, very pretty. Probably still are. Never Ever, by the way, also did well in the US Billboard charts, got to number four and was the fifth best-selling single in Australia of 1998. And did you know that this is the third best-selling single of all time by a girl group in the UK, only behind Spice Girls Wannabe and Shout Out to My Ex by Little Mix? I didn't know that people were that far into that song. That might be for a show we do down the road called 2000s to Infinity or something like that. I don't know. We should do a 2000s show. Anyway, let's throw on the All Saints. And not the hospital show, which I think dropped in pretty much the same year for our Australian audience. The All Saints TV show for our Australian audience first aired in February 1998. How's that for my galactic internet brain? Anyway, here's All Saints with Never Ever on 90s Till Infinity.
1: The questions that I need to know, how you could ever hurt me so. I need to know what I've done wrong and how

0: And a song that was nominated for a Grammy Award for Best Female Pop Vocal Performance. You could not stop Mariah Carey in the early to mid-90s. She was kind of the biggest singer in the world at the time, really. That was from her album Music Box. I think every mum and her CD player had that playing in their house in 1993-94. And of course, we just loved a ballad in Australia back in 1993-94. That single, by the way, would peak at number 7 in the Australian charts, number 3 in Canada, number 7 in the UK, sort of varying degrees of a top 40 in Europe, and number 1 in the US. It is 90s till infinity.
1: Let's go back in the day right now.
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Bewitched here on 90s Till Infinity with C'est La Vie. However, this would go number one in the UK, Ireland, and New Zealand. Also, Bewitched became the youngest girl group ever to have a UK number one, and it reached number nine in the Billboard 100 charts. It also got to number six in Australia. This song will go platinum in three countries, Australia, New Zealand, and the UK. It sold over 1.5 million copies of that single worldwide. So, a big song here on 90s Till Infinity. Now, we're going to go back to the mid-90s now for a song that reminds me more of the movie Just Friends. And remember that movie from the 2000s when Ryan Reynolds wasn't Deadpool? He was just kind of a goofy guy that was in romantic comedies and the like. We go back to 1994 and All For One's I Swear. A huge hit in 1994. However, I was today years old when I found out that this is a cover. Now, I was today years old, like literally right now when I found out that this is a cover of a country song from 1993 performed by John Michael Montgomery. I swear, by the moon and the stars in the sky, I'll be there. Which charted, by the way, got to number 42 in the Billboard 100 charts of 1993. But the All For One version, which is one we all know, was tweaked to be an R&B style track and went number one in the US. It also stayed on top of the charts for 11 weeks. It would also top the charts in Australia, Austria, Canada, Denmark, Germany, and the list goes on and on and on. It was the second best-selling single in 1994 in Australia. Also has that distinct honor in the US Billboard charts of 1994. Remember, it was number one for 11 weeks there. And the single sold 2 million copies. It would also win a Grammy. So, here is All For One with... Here's All For One with... I swear.

0: You may have forgotten some songs. We haven't. Bringing back your memories. We have the music. We play the songs you'll remember from the 70s, 80s and 90s. Fresh memories. Fresh Bendigo.
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with the cheesiest tracks of the 1990s, for sure, as Club 7 there. Then I remember the TV show. A song was also the theme for that TV show for the band's first CBBC series, Miami 7, which played in the mornings in Australia. I don't know where it played anywhere else. I don't know why I remember that show. The show would have four seasons. It would be placed in four different locations, but it filmed over like 5 years. They didn't have a season in 2001, but I don't know why I remember that. I guess because it was just on in the morning back in the day. Either way, that single got to number three in Australia. Whole stack of top 10 hits across the world went number one in New Zealand and went number one in the UK. It ended up being the 14th best-selling single in Australia, number four in the 1999 charts for New Zealand, a monster hit in New Zealand, and also the 11th best-selling single in the UK of 1999.

The group have had a few different iterations. They released 5 albums, by the way. God, how ironclad was that contract? And that's not including the best of packages that they released. However, in sad news, Paul Catamol from the group passed away in 2023. Sort of bring it down on a somber note, but, you know, latest news here on 90s Till Infinity. Wrapping up another cheesy edition of this show. Oh, it has been cheesy this week. And last two tracks that we're going to get into tonight, a huge hit from NSYNC, a very young Justin Timberlake, and the boys. Because let's face it, it's Justin Timberlake and the other blokes. We'll take in their second single from their first album in 1997, Tearing Up My Heart, an album that sold 15 million copies worldwide and peaked at number 2 in the Billboard 200 charts. And just because this song was in my head for whatever reason, Mandy Moore's Candy is going to feature as our last track tonight. It peaked at number 2 in Australia, number 5 in Scotland, number 6 in the UK, and only really scraped by in the Billboard 100 charts, and seems to be one of the teen starlets of that era that's kind of got away clean. She hasn't got the Britney Spears thing going on. Although, if you see the video there, I don't think there's anything more late 90s than the fashion. Go check that out in your own time. It's quite hilarious. It's so late 90s. Anyway, those are your last two tracks to get you through the end of this cheesy edition of 90s Till Infinity. Have yourselves a good one, folks. But until next time, I'll see you next time. Diggy, done, son. See you later. Goodbye. It's time.

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3: A shower or two Wednesday, down to 5 and a top of 15 degrees. Partly cloudy Thursday, low of 2 and a high of 11. Cloudy Friday, 1 minimum and a top of 12. Bendigo's weekend details. Possible showers Saturday, 5 low and a high of 13. Possible showers Sunday, minimum 4 and a top of 12. Melbourne's weekend forecast, cloudy. Saturday overnight low of 10 and a top of 14. And partly sunny and 10 minimum with a top of 15 degrees on Sunday.
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Bendigo's Fresh, playing your 70s, 80s and 90s requests, and Robert Palmer. 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But it was the American forces playing American radio that really got him going into the singing stuff. He started with a group called Mandrake, and then his own solo career in 1974. And then in 1979, it was this one, A Bad Case of Loving You. Robert Palmer on Bendigo's Fresh 101.5.

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Kellerville United will clash with Inglewood. Maiden Gully YCW play Bridgewater. 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
3: A shower or two Wednesday, down to 5 and a top of 15 degrees. Partly cloudy Thursday, low of 2 and a high of 11. Cloudy Friday, 1 minimum and a top of 12. Bendigo's weekend details. Possible showers Saturday, 5 low and a high of 13. Possible shower Sunday, minimum 4 and a top of 12. Melbourne's weekend forecast, cloudy. Saturday overnight low of 10 and a top of 14. And partly sunny and 10 minimum with a top of 15 degrees on Sunday.
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goes, fresh playing your 70s, 80s and 90s request with Robert Palmer. His career really took off in the 80s when he put the album out, Heavy Nova. An interesting clip to this one. He came out on stage with about a dozen girls standing next to him. A lot of controversy, but it still stood the test of time and we still like it today. Some say this clip was actually Simply Irresistible. Here he is, Robert Palmer, with Simply Irresistible on Bendigo's Fresh 101.5.

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1: 11 degrees in Melbourne, showers developing atop today, 16, 7 o'clock. Good morning. I'm David Armstrong. The US State Department's issued a worldwide alert warning there is a potential for unforeseen escalation in the war with Iran. Australians are also being urged to reconsider the need for overseas travel. Analysts now fear global oil prices will push much higher if the Strait of Hormuz remains shut. During a fiery exchange with a reporter, President Trump defending his military strategy.
2: Is the plan to just keep bombing until they give up?
3: There are no signs. Why do you know something that I don't know?
2: Well, they continue to attack our allies.
3: You don't know what the dialogue is behind the scenes, that they want to meet desperately to try and end it because they're getting decimated. You don't know anything.
1: Analysis reveals what's been dubbed the ghetto tax slapped on apartment buyers in the high-rise housing sector. The Age reporting today, six Melbourne plastering firms are kicking back to ghetto to get favoured treatment in the state's apartment market. Homicide squad detectives have spent much of the night at a property in Broadmeadows. A man's body was found outside a home. A section of Graham Street's been cordoned off. Police say the 40-year-old man was injured and in an unresponsive state before he died at the scene. Analysis has found racing pumps a record $5.5 billion into the state economy. An independent report has found horse, harness and greyhound racing kick in $3.9 billion in direct spending while supporting more than 33,000 full-time jobs. Senior Labor Minister Anthony Carbines has called out the party's leadership. Herald Sun reporting Carbines is warning party leaders they're not doing enough to combat corruption in the construction sector. At the annual caucus retreat in Ballarat, he also challenged the party's campaign strategy. Well, money experts are urging Australians to shop around on their home loans as some banks hike their monthly service fees. NAB customers will pay $12, up from $8 a month from the 31st of August. Nine's money editor Effie Zahor says it's a steep rise.
4: And you might think, oh, that's only $48 per year, that's small fry. It's $1,200 over a 25-year term. But collectively, I mean, when you look at the latest RBA figures, banks collected about $1.2 billion per year purely in home loan fees.
1: Madeleine McCann's little brother will swim for Scotland at the Commonwealth Games. 21-year-old Sean McCann will swim in the 400-metre, 800-metre and 1500 freestyle events. He was two when his older sister was abducted while the family was holidaying in Portugal in 2007. Finance, Wall Street's up 385, our dollar 70.05 US.
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1: RC Moore says he's got no plans to hand over the Collingwood captaincy. The 30-year-old managed just four games this season before a hamstring injury ended his year. Moore telling Fox Footy, handing over the captaincy isn't on his radar.
6: Yeah, not probably specifically at this stage, but I think that sort of another thing that's been great for me as the captain is to see Nick and Braden both as they're sort of trading the captaincy duties, how much they've both really blossomed this season. It's been incredible to watch.
1: Gold Coast set to lose their star forward Ben King just weeks after he told media his future was in Queensland. The Age reporting King will backflip on a lucrative long-term offer from the Suns. Instead, he'll nominate Hawthorn as his preferred destination for the 2027 season. That's the latest news and sport.
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8: Early fog around, we may have a shower or two. We're heading for a top of 13 today. Down to 2 overnight, partly cloudy tomorrow, 11. Friday cloudy, low of 2, top of 12. And the weekend at this stage, Saturday a shower or 2, low of 5, top of 14. Sunday cloudy, low of 4, a top, also 14.
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8: 7:05, heading for that top of 13 right now in Bendigo. It's 5, Kyneton, Castlemaine 3, Maryborough 4, Heathcote and Rochester. It's also on 5 degrees. Hello, it's Ron. Good morning. Hope your morning's starting off okay. Mine was a little bit, wasn't that great to be honest. But we're here and we're looking forward to a good day. I hope you can share a little portion of it with me this morning. I've got, firstly say I had a request for some Savage Garden. I'm just going to defer that because there is a Savage Garden birthday in our birthday bulletin, which we'll get to at around 7:45. If you've requested that song, just be a little patient. We will get to some Savage Garden a little later this hour. I do have the Company of Strangers on the way, though, straight after the break. It's you too.
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0: Ron with a Community and Local Fresh update. A house in Bendigo is among 14 properties linked to the arrest of a man in a statewide organised crime bust targeting an alleged commercial cannabis syndicate. Detectives from the Mornington Divisional Response Unit and Criminal Proceed Squad arrested a 40-year-old man at an address in southeast Melbourne shortly after 5:30 a.m. yesterday. Police allege the Keysborough man played a key role in an organised crime network linked to at least 41 cannabis crop houses dating back to 2019. The investigation began in 2023 after detectives identified an increase in crop houses across the Latrobe Valley. In August last year, police seized 14 properties they allege were linked to the syndicate, and the properties are valued at almost $17.5 million. These properties were located in Bendigo, Morwell, Moe, Keysborough, Rosebud, McKinnon, Hallam and Newborough. On a brighter note, time is running out to have your say about who Australia should celebrate. There are just 10 days left to submit your nomination at australianoftheyear.org.au. Nominations close at midnight on Friday 31st of July this year. We're counting down the final 10 days to get nominations in for people you find inspiring and who you think should be considered as the next Australian of the Year, Senior Australian of the Year, Young Australian of the Year and Australia's Local Hero. Now is the time to tell us about the people you see contributing within the community and the people whose achievements you've heard about and admire. That website again, australianoftheyear.org.au. In local sports news, it's round 14 as we're getting through the season in the Bendigo Football Netball League this weekend. South Bendigo meet Broadford. Stratfield say take on Eagle Hawk. That should be a ripping contest. Gisborne at home play Castlemaine. Kangaroo Flat meet Sandhurst, while Golden Square have the bye. Weather-wise, well, it's more of the same, isn't it? Been pretty cold, wet and miserable. It's going to stay that way. I'm not celebrating it, but it is winter, I suppose. Just 13 today. We are expecting maybe a shower, some early fog, which has been, it's been the trend, hasn't it? 11 tomorrow, so rug up, just two overnight. 11 tomorrow, partly cloudy. Cloudy on Friday, 12. The weekend, a little bit better, shower or two. When I say a little bit better, a little bit warmer, temperature-wise. Saturday, shower or two, 14. Sunday, mostly cloudy, also 14. As we head to 13 today, right now at our Garston Street studios, sitting on 5. 20 after 7, I've got some Sonia Dada on the way that's been requested. Also had a request for this one. The Motels and Only the Lonely. 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

coming up, national news, then more of the songs you haven't heard for ages from the 70s, 80s and 90s, including featured classic artists and groups. 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
1: And showers developing at top today, 16 at 7:30. Good morning. I'm David Armstrong. Energy experts claim Australia could be hit with fuel rationing by September if the Middle East conflict does not end soon. The federal government says Australia has more fuel in its reserves than it did at the start of the war. Former US Air Force Commander Glenn Ignacio says the situation is extremely volatile.
2: I think for the sustained operations, it depends on how much impact really goes to Iran. At the same time, the economic impact is even worse. They don't have the ability to rebuild, you know, half the systems or half the locations that have been.
1: A gym in Cremorne has become the latest Melbourne business to be torched by arsonists. Police say offenders forced their way into the gym on Church Street around 1 o'clock this morning. Firefighters arrived to find multiple ignition points inside. The fire was contained to the building. No one has been injured. And a car has been set alight in Albert Park. Vehicle was found engulfed in flames on Kerford Road just before 5 o'clock this morning. Well, teachers claim they have the public's full support in calling a strike tomorrow. They voted down the second pay offer from the government. They're standing by their call for a range of other issues, including contact hours and class sizes to be addressed. Justin Mullaly at the Education Union says teachers just want to teach.
3: To make sure that the core work that they do, and that's around making sure that every child in their classroom is really doing well when it comes to their learning, is thriving when it comes to their well-being. That's the critical thing, not all the other work that teachers have been piled, that's been piled on teachers.
1: Industry groups want the federal government to freeze the twice-yearly alcohol tax hike. The push comes as new research shows Melbourne is one of the most expensive places on the planet to buy a beer. The group claims skyrocketing prices risk making bootleg booze as widespread as illicit tobacco. One Nation MP Barnaby Joyce says he is incredibly sorry for yelling at his dog during an interview. When answering questions about the party's leader, Pauline Hanson, Mr. Joyce is seen yelling at his staffy border collie, Cross, to sit down. Speaking with Today, Mr. Joyce says his dog, Stella, had been interrupting him during the live broadcast.
4: And I'm not on the balls of my toes. I'm not playing the good shots. So I'm getting a little bit angry. Then I'm getting really angry. And then I verbally assaulted the dog.
1: Experts are warning against complacency in Australia as the Cyclospora parasite inflicts bouts of chronic diarrhea across the United States. Scientists say the risk of the parasite getting into Australia via imported produce or an infected traveller should not be downplayed. Finance, Wall Street up 385, our dollar 70.05 US.
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1: The Gold Coast Suns are set to lose their star forward Ben King just weeks after the 27-year-old told media his future was in Queensland. The Age is reporting King will backflip on a lucrative long-term offer from the Suns and will instead nominate Hawthorn as his preferred club in 2027. The Giants vow to overcome their hot and cold form in Saturday's AFL Sydney derby against the Swans. Connor Eiten says their old rivals can expect a physical battle.
6: They'll be coming after us again, but, you know, we'll be going after them as well. It's always pretty heavy in the contest. There's a bit of lippy out there and a really physical battle. So, you know, we'll save our cash, no silly fights and things like that. But, yeah, it'll be physical around the contest.
1: And that's the latest news and sport.
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8: Some early fog around, a shower or two later. We're heading for 13 today. Partly cloudy tomorrow, low of 2, top just 11. Friday cloudy, a low of 2, top of 12.
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8: 25 to 8 right now in Bendigo. It's 4, Kyneton, Castlemaine 3, Maryborough 4, Heathcote and Rochester, it's 5. Hello, it's Ron. Good morning. I hope it's all carrying on pretty well for you this morning. You're up and at 'em, I know you are. It's Wednesday, it's a hump day. So if you've got to go to work. Time to get up and get, well, if you're a 9 o'clock starter, that is, get stuck into the day. I've got a Savage Garden birthday this hour. So if you've got a fave from Savage Garden, text it in. I'm going to play a couple of those getting towards the top of the hour. 0493 143 829. We'll cover that off in our birthdays and historical events on this day in about 10 minutes or so. Musically before that, though, I've got the Blessed Union of Souls coming up. That's a good track. And from our SMS request list, REO Speedwagon. That's next.
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0: Ah yes, it's that time of day where we look at the birthdays and historical events of this date, the 22nd of July. Yeah, Buddy Holly recorded the first version of That'll Be the Day on this day in 1956. Decca Records didn't like it and refused to release it. In February 1957, Buddy and the Crickets recorded a separate version

0: Also on this day, Paul and Linda McCartney were arrested in Sweden for possession of drugs. That was on this day in 1972. As we move through time, unfortunately, it was this day last year, we lost Ozzy Osbourne. Now, Ozzy Osbourne, the UK singer, died aged 76 on this day in 2025. He was lead singer, of course, with Black Sabbath. Their biggest hit in 1970 was this one, Paranoid. Ozzy and his family featured in the reality TV series The Osbournes. He died less than 3 weeks after his retirement from a performance on the 5th of July when he reunited with his bandmates in Black Sabbath for the first time since 2005. Good on you, Oz. Oh, we better move along because we've got a bit to get through. A couple of big birthdays musically today, and we'll get to those in a moment. If you're birthdaying, though, hope you have a great day today on this 22nd of July. You share it with Rose Kennedy, who would have been birthdaying today. Mind you, she was 104 when she died in 1995, the mother of the famous Kennedy brothers, John, Robert, Joseph and Edward. She had 9 children all up to Joseph Kennedy, who was the US ambassador in Britain from 1937 through to 1940. Rose Kennedy, born in Boston, Massachusetts, this day, 1890. Other birthdays today, Terence Stamp would have been birthday. I like Terence Stamp, born in 1938 on this day. He was 87 when he passed last year. English actor, geez, he did a lot of films. You might remember him from the Superman films, the early ones with Christopher Reeve. He was in Priscilla, Queen of the Desert, and lots of other things as well. I liked him. I thought he was pretty cool.
1: Come on, Ozzy, come on.
0: Alan Johnson, born in Adelaide, is 86 today. He's still going. Good on him, too. Australian jingle writer, one half of the Mojo Singers, who went number one in 1979 with this one. Like a machine.

0: The chapel's eyes have got that killer.
1: Of course, the Mojo Singers did a number of advertising jingles, including I Feel Like a Twoies and I Can Feel a 4X Coming On, to name a couple. Alan Johnson, good on him. He's 86, still going strong. Good stuff. Other birthdays of note today, there's a couple of big musical ones, and we're going to send the airwaves out and look for some songs from these two. Rick Davies, who passed away last year at 81, was the vocalist and keyboardist with Supertramp. I'm going to play some Supertramp next day. If you've got a favourite Supertramp song, send that in. He was born this day in 1944. It was 81 when he passed last year. The other musical one that's a big name, Don Henley, is 79 today, drummer vocalist with the Eagles, sang on some of their biggest hits. And you got a favourite Eagles track, or maybe just a Don Henley solo track, you can send that in as well. Of course, Don Henley, born in Gilmer, Texas, 1947 on this day, which makes him 79 today. So if you've got a favourite Eagles or Don Henley song, text it on in and we'll play some of those next hour. Danny Glover is 80 today. Of course, I just read recently he's been diagnosed with Alzheimer's, which is a tough thing for Danny. He's 80 today. Of course, starred opposite Mel Gibson in the series of Lethal Weapon films. Also appeared in Witness, Grand Canyon, and the Dreamgirls, to name a few. Michael Spinks, a US boxer, 70 today. Willem Dafoe, also birthdaying, the American actor, born in Wisconsin, is 71 today. And David Spade, born in Birmingham, Michigan, is 62, US actor and comedian. Just Shoot Me, but he's done a lot of movies as well. Our musical focus is a Daniel Jones, born in Sussex, England, 53 today, but we know him as an Aussie. Of course, one half of the internationally famous duo Savage Garden. So we're going to play a couple from Savage Garden to take us up to the top of the hour, and we'll start it with this one. Break Me, Shake Me. Here's Savage Garden with Your Music Memories, 101.5.

0: It's nearly 8 a.m. and school zones are coming into force. Watch out for the signs, slow down to 40, and keep an eye out for children. 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
1: Eleven degrees in Melbourne, showers developing atop today, 16. It's 8 o'clock. Good morning. I'm David Armstrong. A so-called Mick Gatto tax has been uncovered. It's being slapped on apartment buyers in the high-rise housing sector. Nick McKenzie at The Age says it's evidence that corruption has now spread from the government's big build.
2: He's been representing more than six major plastering companies. They all pay him a fortune. That's added into the cost of high-rise housing. This plastering costs about 6% of every high-rise housing project. And the upshot is we have a controlled or limited plastering market. Therefore, there's not competition. Again, that's passed on to the consumer.
1: Energy experts claim Australia could be hit with fuel rationing by September. The Middle East war does not end soon, with the Strait of Hormuz still impeded. Iran-backed Houthi rebels in the Yemen claim they will blockade Saudi vessels now in the Red Sea. Federal government says Australia has more fuel in its reserves than it did at the start of the US-Iran war. Thousands of dollars worth of Pokemon cards have been stolen from a shop in Moonee Ponds. Two men ransacked Mind Games after using a crowbar to force entry to the shop around 3:30 on Monday morning. They stole a number of the lucrative trading cards as well as popular One Piece branded stock. The store was targeted by thieves back in April last year. They filled a bag with more than $3,000 worth of Pokemon cards and fled. Police are investigating whether a car set on fire at Albert Park this morning was stolen. The vehicle was found engulfed in flames on Kerford Road just before 5. No one was inside that car at the time. A federal government minister says it is still too soon to say if an Australian-born Islamic State terrorist could return to Australia. Paediatrician Tarek Kamli was previously thought to have been killed, but he's now been discovered in an Iraqi jail. It's understood he's one of 13 Australian male ISIS fighters hoping to be released and returned home. Murray Watt says the government won't provide any assistance to foreign terrorists trying to get back here.
3: Under the former coalition government, over 40 foreign fighters did return to this country. So sometimes there are limits around what governments can do. But certainly anyone who returns to Australia who's been part of these sorts of organisations will face the full force of the law.
1: Latest research confirmed pumping iron can help stave off a dementia diagnosis for up to 6 years. Professor Michael Woodward at Austin Health telling 3AW Breakfast, you have to push the body.
4: We've got to do something that we're not familiar with, something that's not just sort of rolling off the tongue, if you like. And with exercise, walking is fine, but walking up hills or pumping iron, and a mixture of both aerobic and other forms of exercise.
1: In finance, Wall Street is up 385 points. 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
1: Both Adelaide and Collingwood are promising a fiery clash when the two sides play tomorrow night. It's the first time Isaac Rankin has faced the Pies since receiving a four-week ban for a homophobic slur last year. Crows coach Matthew Nix is talking up the clash and the chance of a biff between the two sides.
6: Thursday night will be a reasonably exciting game. You know, whether that's on the scoreboard or whether that's just a little bit of enthusiasm and a little bit of biff, we'll see where it ends up.
1: Port Adelaide Chief Executive Matthew Richardson says the club is not aware that former coach Ken Hinckley was having discussions with Tasmania while he was still leading their club. Victorian soccer club the Preston Lions have knocked reigning champions Newcastle out of the Australia Cup. And Tadej Pogačar's lead in the Tour de France, it's been cut by 28 seconds at the end of Stage 16. That's the latest news and sport.
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8: A shower or two today, 13, down to 2 overnight. Partly cloudy tomorrow, 11. Friday cloudy, low of 2, top of 12. And the weekend, Saturday, a shower or two and 14. Sunday, mostly cloudy, also 14.
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8: 5:30 after 8. On our way to 13 right now in Bendigo, it's 5. Kyneton and Castlemaine 4, Maryborough 5, Heathcote and Rochester, it's 6. As I said earlier, Don Henley 79 today, and Rick Davies from Supertramp also would have been birthdaying. So we're playing a few of those songs to, pay tribute to a couple of great musical artists. And I do have Don Henley and Stevie Nicks teaming up fairly shortly. But straight after the break, we'll play Club Nouveau next.
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0: Bendy Goes Fresh playing the songs you remember. Stevie Nicks teaming up with Don Henley and Leather and Lace from our SMS request list. Of course, Don Henley, 79 today. He's getting up there, isn't he? So we're celebrating, playing a few Don Henley tracks this morning. And also Rick Davies from Supertramp would have been birthdaying as well. So if you've got a fave from one of those two, text it on in 0493 143 829.
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0: 16 after 8, Ron updating local news and sport headlines. High-profile Palestinian author Randa Abdel Fattah has launched legal action against the organisers of the Bendigo Writers Festival, alleging unfair discrimination. Dr. Abdel Fattah announced over social media on Monday that she has filed a claim against La Trobe University and the city of Greater Bendigo for discrimination on the basis of political activity. Of course, this all comes on the back of a code of conduct which was sent to all participants of the festival days before the event started. On receiving the code of conduct, more than 50 high-profile authors withdrew from the festival. In other local news, a house in Bendigo is among 14 properties linked to the arrest of a man in a statewide organised crime bust targeting an alleged commercial cannabis syndicate. Detectives from the Mornington Divisional Response Unit and Criminal Proceeds Squad arrested a 40-year-old man at an address in southeast Melbourne shortly after 5:30 a.m. yesterday. Police allege the Keysborough man played a key role in an organised crime network linked to at least 41 cannabis crop houses dating back to 2019. And on a brighter note, you don't need to submit a lot of paperwork, you just need to tell us who they are and why you think they're great Australians. That's the message from the National Australia Day Council Interim CEO Todd Ashurst, as he urges Australians to nominate someone who inspires them for the upcoming 2027 Australian of the Year Awards. Time is running out to have your say about who should be celebrated. There are 10 days left to submit your nomination. If you're keen, go to the website australianoftheyear.org.au. And in local sports news, it's round 14 in the Bendigo Football Netball League this weekend. South Bendigo hosts Broadford, Strathfield say meet Eagle Hawk, Gisborne take on Castlemaine, while Kangaroo Flat play Sandhurst. Golden Square have the bye. Weather, well, it's winter and we're really feeling it, aren't we, of late? It's been a pretty cold old week. It continues. We are expecting 13 today. Maybe a light shower, not too much in it though. Partly cloudy tomorrow, a low of 2, top of 11. Friday cloudy and 12. And the weekend, shower or 2. Saturday 14. Sunday cloudy, also 14. And right now at our Garson Street studios, still pretty cool. It's sitting on 5. Let's get back into the music. I do have some Supertramp coming up right now. Climbing Fisher with your music memories. 101.5.

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1: 11 degrees in Melbourne, showers developing atop today, 16th, 8:30. Good morning, I'm David Armstrong. The US State Department's issued a worldwide alert warning there is a potential for unforeseen escalation in the war with Iran. Australians being urged to reconsider the need for overseas travel. Analysts now fear global oil prices will push higher if the Strait of Hormuz remains shut. During a fiery exchange, President Trump defending his strategy.
2: Is the plan to just keep bombing until they give up?
3: There are no signs. Why, do you know something that I don't know?
2: Well, they continue to attack our allies.
3: You don't know what the dialogue is behind the scenes, that they want to meet desperately to try and end it because they're getting decimated. You don't know anything.
1: A crime scene's been set up at Cremorne, where a gym was torched by arsonists overnight. Police say offenders broke into the building on Church Street around 1 this morning and set the gym on fire. They fled before emergency crews arrived. A volunteer-run non-profit that provides equine-assisted activities for people with a disability has been hit by a break-in. 3AW's rumour filed, being told multiple expensive items were stolen from a facility at View Bank on Thursday. President of Riding for the Disabled, Liz Dwyer, telling 3AW Breakfast a lot of the items stolen are fundamental to their existence and they cannot afford to replace them.
4: We had a John Deere four-wheel drive ride-on mower that we use every day to maintain the property. We had a trailer stolen, chainsaw, whippersnippers, all the maintenance equipment.
1: A Ballarat magistrate described the treatment of a dog forced to drink engine coolant to survive as a travesty. It came at the sentencing of a 25-year-old man on assault, dangerous driving and animal cruelty charges. The man kept his four Staffy Terriers in squalid conditions. An RSPCA investigator noting on one visit one of the dogs, Maple, had died after consuming a bottle of coolant left in the yard. The offender has been sentenced to 6 months prison. He's been banned from owning an animal for 7 years. In finance, our dollar is trading higher, 70.05 US.
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1: Darcy Moore says he's got no plans to hand over the Collingwood captaincy. The 30-year-old managed just 4 games this season before a hamstring injury ended his year. The Preston Lions produced a stunning upset in the Australia Soccer Cup, beating last year's winners, A-League club Newcastle, 3-2. And Tadej Pogačar's lead in the Tour de France has been cut by 28 seconds in stage 16. That's the latest news and sport.
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7: Possible shower or two today. We're heading for a top of 13. Down to 2 overnight. Partly cloudy tomorrow, 11. Friday, cloudy. Low of 2. Top of 12.
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7: Coming up to 25 to 9 right now in Bendigo. 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

0: Benny Goes Fresh, playing the songs you remember. That's Don Henley from The End of the Innocence and The Heart of the Matter. Also from our SMS request list. Good track. Don't hear that one that often. That was the third single off The End of the Innocence, and did chart pretty well for Don Henley. I think it got to low 20s on the charts.
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0: Yeah, 8:45, in fact almost 8:49. Let's just recap what we've been doing this morning. Being it's the 22nd of July, and a couple of big birthdays today, including Don Henley, of course. We'll just quickly recap a couple of events historically on this 22nd of July. It was on this day that Dick Smith completed his first solo flight around the world in a helicopter. You remember that? Some of you would remember that. That was in 1983. And speaking of aviation, the last Qantas Boeing 747 jumbo jet flight departed Sydney Airport, bringing to an end nearly five decades of history-making moments. That was in 2020. And Chuck Mangione, I don't know a lot about Chuck, but he was a US flugelhorn player, trumpeter and composer, and he died on this day last year. He was 84. Apparently he had a hit in 1977 with the single Feels So Good. I'll have to dig that one up some stage. Let's revisit the birthdays. Hope you're having a great day if it's your birthday on this 22nd of July. We've covered off quite a few of these. Some we missed earlier. Bobby Sherman would have been birthdaying today. He died last year as well. He was 81. His biggest hit in Australia was in 1970 with Julie, Do You Love Me? His other chart entries were Little Woman, I beg your pardon, La La La, and Easy Come, Easy Go. He died of cancer, unfortunately, last year. We have mentioned that, of course, it would have been Rick Davies' birthday today. Born in England in 1944, vocalist, keyboardist with Supertramp, formed the group with Roger Hodgson in 1969. I'm going to play some more Supertramp in a moment. Danny Glover's 80 today from Lethal Weapon. Other birthdays, Willem Dafoe, 71, the well-known Hollywood actor. Michael Spinks, US boxer, 70 today. David Spade is 62. Rufus Wainwright's birthday today too. He's only 53. Canadian US singer. No, no, that's quite right. That might be his son at 53 because he had a hit in 1969. I'm going to play some more Supertramp in a moment. Danny Glover's 80 today from Lethal Weapon. Other birthdays, Willem Dafoe, 71, the well-known Hollywood actor. Michael Spinks, US boxer, 70 today. David Spade is 62. Rufus Wainwright's

George, Prince of Wales, Prince George of Wales is 13 today. So we have been playing some Savage Garden for Daniel Jones, who's 53, Don Henley, 79, and, well, it would have been Rick Davies' birthday, but he passed away last year. But let's play some more Super Tramp as I head off into the sunset. Of course, we've got the non-stop hour, or the hit zone at least, coming in after the top of the hour. Bendigo's fresh.

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1: 11 degrees in Melbourne, showers developing at top today, 16. 9 o'clock. Good morning. I'm David Armstrong. Two men have been arrested as part of an investigation into the theft of nearly half $1 million, believed to have occurred during the transport of cash to and from ATMs. Madeline Burke reports.
2: The men were arrested early this morning following the execution of two warrants in Mickleham and Dallas. Detectives launched an investigation into the thefts last week after the matter was reported to police. The incidents are believed to involve runs to and from ATMs in several suburbs across Melbourne to the value of nearly half $1 million. A 25-year-old from Dallas and a 44-year-old from Mickleham will now be interviewed. Madeline Burke, Melbourne.
1: Australia's heading for its weakest decade of living standards growth in more than a century. Professor Richard Holden is a professor of economics at the University of New South Wales Business School.
3: It depresses me, but it doesn't surprise me. Former RBA Governor Philip Lowe said we haven't seen a rise in real incomes, you know, per capita for the last 7 or 8 years. You know, you put enough years together and you get a lost decade.
1: The Australian Manufacturing Workers Union wants the Union Jack stripped from the Australian flag. Ahead of Labor's national conference, the union argues it's a reminder of the old ruling class and colonial empire. Tracy Rockwell hands out Australian flags on Australia Day, says the flag belongs to the people.
4: If people want a new flag, let's put up the designs and let Australia vote. That's democracy. If Australians vote yes, I'll support it. If no, the debate is over. Really, the people own the flag.
1: One Nation MP Barnaby Joyce insists the federal government does have the power to block an ISIS soldier from coming home to Australia. Tarek Kamley, who fled to Syria to join Islamic State, has been found alive in an Iraqi prison. The former paediatrician wants to be released and come home. Mr. Joyce says the Albanese government must intervene.
5: We don't bring animals or their wives back to Australia. I mean, I don't know what they're doing, cooking casseroles for their hubby after a day out murdering people.
1: An international student's due in court accused of committing a big GST fraud. The 28-year-old man lodged more than $5 million in tourist refund scheme claims for luxury watches and airport. International travellers can claim a GST refund for imported goods as long as they aren't brought back into Australia. Analysis has found racing pumps a record $5.5 billion into the state economy. An independent report has found horse, harness and greyhound racing kicks in $3.9 billion in direct spending and supports more than 33,000 full-time jobs. In finance, our dollar is trading at 70.05 US.
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1: Patrick Dangerfield's offering his support to Tyson Stengel. Geelong's negotiating with the Premiership forward to finish his contract 3 years early. The Cats captain telling Fox Footy Stengel's health is his priority.
7: As a friend of his and as captain, I look at it more of have we got the right support in place, which I have no doubt we do, and for me, footy isn't really the ultimate priority there.
1: St Kilda forward Max King just needs to get through training today to get the green light to play this weekend. Canada's world number 48 golfer Corey Connors is committed to playing Australia's two biggest golf tournaments this year, the Australian Open and the PGA Championship. And Scott Boland may finally have done enough to break the grip of Australia's test bowling big three. Selector George Bailey says he could get the nod to start over Mitchell Starc or Josh Hazlewood. That's the latest news and sport.
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9: Possible shower or two, 13 today, down to 2 overnight. Partly cloudy tomorrow, 11. Friday cloudy, a low of 2, top of 12. And the weekend, Saturday, a shower or two and 14. Sunday, a low of 4, mostly cloudy, and 13.
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9: 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Right now in Bendigo, it's 6. 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